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3: River 949 traffic.
4: The Ipswich motorway flowing at speed right the way through. No problems with the Centenary Highway into the Jindalee Bridge. The Western Freeway's a clear run. And it's also looking good for the Warrego and Cunningham Highways. We do have a breakdown to watch out for on the Logan Motorway eastbound through Forest Lake. And lights are out at Slacks Creek, Kingston Road at the Opal Street intersection. The M1 is a clear run to and from the Gold Coast. Move-in ready 4, 5 and 6 bedroom homes are available now across Bayside, Brisbane, Brisbane West and the Gold Coast Hills. 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If you spot anything on the roads, give us a call on 38131949. It's Jim Boober, and we'll check your traffic again in an hour on River 949.
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1: Hi there, Alana McIntyre here with the latest. Harsh weather is impacting rescue efforts in Nepal following the devastating flood, which has killed more than 675 people. 42 Australians are among the many missing after a large flood wave hit the Nepal-Tibet border, many describing it as being struck by liquid concrete. CNN anchor in Kathmandu, Anderson Cooper, says the situation is grim.
2: There's more than 9,300 Nepalese army forces out conducting these search and rescue, search and recovery.
1: Dramatic footage has emerged of a six-year-old girl being pulled from a collapsed building. The Minister for Social Services warns there's been an explosion in sexual violence among teenagers. Tanya Plibersek has told the ABC's Insiders social media is playing a huge role.
3: It's one of the reasons that we banned social media access for under 16s. It's why we've introduced age verification for pornography. But we know that there is absolutely more to do in this space, and we're very keen to work with Teach Us Consent on the Fix Our Algorithms campaign that they're running.
1: It's understood a 16-year-old girl from Sydney's northern beaches passed away last week following a suspected choking during consensual intercourse. Pauline Hanson says the result of a by-election in WA should be a warning to the Labor Party. One Nation's Luke Hurdigan has claimed the seat of Secret Harbour in Perth South, one that's historically been safe for Labor. And about 40,000 people have been running over the Harbour Bridge as part of Sydney's biggest marathon.
0: SG Sunday Markets, every Sunday 8 till 1. 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
1: Rooster star Sam Walker needs scans on his ankle after the Roosters' 26-12 loss to the Dolphins. Finns coach Christian Wolf says they've always believed they could make the finals.
4: Since the start of the year that we believe we can make the top eight, and we believe we're a top eight team, and we're going a little bit better than that.
1: The Cowboys are into the finals after they beat the Tigers 24-10. The Wallabies have beaten Argentina in the first of two test games 27-21.
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7: Partly cloudy with a top of 25 today. Maybe a shower or two tomorrow with 8 to 25. Then on Tuesday for the 1st of September, a possible shower with 8 to 25.
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7: There was an older artist who had a bit of a resurgence in 1985 that popped up on 100% Hits Volume 15. Famous for having underwear thrown on stage. I'm going to have him after Green Day here at River 949. But Sheryl Crow, she's got many a story to tell.
8: My mom keeps saying, you need to write a book, and I keep thinking, well, the best stuff I can't really put into a book until everybody's dead.
7: Yeah, back to 1995 with Sheryl Crow, All I Want to Do from 100% Hits Volume 15. 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
9: This ain't no disco. It ain't no country club either. This is

0: Green Day from the classic compilation 100% Hits Volume 15 at River 949. Tom Jones. He had a bit of resurgence in 1995, but he tells this amazing story about having a shower with Elvis.
1: So he came over and he was like in the wing. And when I came off the stage, he said, "Tom, I got the song, man." And I said, "Well, yeah, I got to jump in the shower." So I got in the shower and I was washing my hair and I hear, "Oh." So when I got the soap out of my eyes, he was over the shower door. You know.
0: If I only knew. It's kind of appropriate for that story. Classic compilations at River 949. Yeah!

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1: No chance. Maya has a salon.
0: And Bunnings has barbecues.
1: Maya has towels.
0: Rock, paper, scissors?
1: Deal. Can we just talk, figure out where we're growing? 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The hardest part is agreeing which one.
0: Rock, paper, scissors, shoot. Ha! Scissors beat paper.
1: Best of three? 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
3: River 949 Traffic.
4: Crews are looking after a crash on the Cunningham Highway around Ipswich Rosewood Road intersection through Amberley. Traffic is getting by through there okay. The Warrego Highway is a clear run. No major problems with the Ipswich motorway. A little bit under speed through the Oxley stretch for the eastbound. The Western Freeway is flowing fine and no worries with the Centenary Highway inbound to Jindalee Bridge as well. 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If you spot anything on the roads, give us a call on 3813 1949. It's Jim Boomer, and we'll check your traffic again in an hour on River 949.
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1: Hi there, Alana McIntyre here with the latest. The number of missing Australians has risen to 42 as severe weather hampers rescue efforts following the devastating flood wave at the border of Nepal and Tibet. In total, almost 3,000 people are still unaccounted for, and the death toll has risen to 675. World Vision's Roslyn Gabriel has told Seven many people remain cut off.
2: There is mud everywhere. There is people are getting more desperate. We are desperately trying to get to communities that have not been reached. We were told of a community on Friday that is in need of food.
1: Rescuers have drilled a hole inside a tunnel at the hydropower site where it's hoped about 100 workers may still be alive, while a six-year-old girl has been pulled to safety from a collapsed building, although there are no signs of her parents. A man is fighting for life after being shot in his back at a home in Sydney's southwest. Police believe a number of men stormed the property in Guildford, shot the victim, then left in a white SUV. One Nation has claimed victory in the Secret Harbour by-election in WA. Gym owner Luke Herjigan saying locals have sent a message that will send shockwaves across the country. A Russian strike on a weapons depot has killed at least 37 people in the outskirts of Kyiv. About 40,000 people are running across the harbour bridge today for the Sydney Marathon. And Dolly Parton's niece has confirmed her aunt has been laid to rest in Nashville.
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1: Bad news for Chooks fans with a potentially devastating blow to Sam Walker during their 26-12 loss to the Dolphins. Coach Trent Robinson says the Roosters star has hurt his ankle, but they're dealing with hypotheticals for now.
3: Yeah, only saw him briefly there before he went for the scans. We'll deal with that when we get to it.
1: The Cowboys have made it through to the finals after thumping the Tigers 24-10. Earlier, the Bunnies defeated the Titans to lock in their top eight spot. And the Wallabies have recorded a 27-20 win over Argentina, even with a sin bin to winger Harry Potter.

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7: Partly cloudy with a top of 25 today. Maybe a shower or two tomorrow with 8 to 25. Then on Tuesday for the 1st of September, a possible shower with 8 to 25.
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7: 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I'm talking 87 hits out. If you had this compilation on cassette, you'll know that after Aretha and George, I'm going to play the Aussie that is going to be celebrated later this year by none other than people like Richard Marx and Celine Dion, even our own Hugh Jackman. Get to that soon. But Bon Jovi, even over the years, like, they still put their fans first.
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0: Hit Ribbon 949, it's our classic compilations weekend. At the moment, it's 87 hits out. Back in 1987, this is what John Farnham was saying about his look.
1: I saw a friend at the airport. He said, "You look awful." I said, "It's great to see you again." He said, "How old are you?" Well, I said, I'm 38. He said, "You look older." So I snotted him.
0: John Farnham, a living legend celebration concert. It's going to be on Sunday, September 20, at Rod Laver Arena in Melbourne. There are going to be so many big artists like Keith Urban, Tina, Arena Barnsley, Richard Marx. Hugh Jackman, Celine Dion are going to be making satellite appearances as well. There are 120 musicians and artists on stage for this. Pressure down now, River.

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Alex Warren, that's Fever Dream at River 9 for 9. 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
0: River 949 Traffic.
8: Delays have now recovered for the Ipswich Motorway inbound from Darra through towards Oxley, Centenary Highway.

0: Inbound, not too bad now around Sumner's Road through Sumner. There's some delays along the M1 northbound, building up around the Logan Motorway through Logan Home and then slow going through Tenamera and Slacks Creek. Also remaining quite heavy at the moment in through Boronia Heights for the Mount Lindsay Highway both ways, just around Green Road. Roadworks for the Warringah Highway both ways on the Bremer River Bridge and between River Road and Mount Crosby Road through Carrolly and Riverview. 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It's Heath Wood. We'll check your traffic again in an hour on River 949.
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3: Hi there, Alana McIntyre here with the latest. A six-year-old girl has been pulled from a collapsed building in Nepal as authorities work to find almost 3,000 people. 42 Australians are missing after the flood wave struck the Tibet-Nepal border. Community leader Jyoti Rout has broken into tears while speaking to Nine this morning, saying she's praying for her two friends to come home safely.
4: They're really lovely couple and very young couple. They have a small kid and they live here for nearly 10 years.
3: Burials are beginning, but authorities are struggling to deal with a number of bodies being retrieved. One Nation has claimed another win, this time in WA. Gym owner Luke Hergigan has claimed the seat of Secret Harbour about an hour south of Perth. The party's Barnaby Joyce has told News 24 the by-election victory shows the world and politics are changing.
5: We're not going to get hubristic, but we're playing a good game and we're going to continue to make sure that we improve.
3: About 10,000 Australians a year are expected to benefit from the government's latest expansion of immunotherapy on the PBS. Associate Professor Sumitra Ananda from the Peter MacCallum Cancer Centre says it's an extraordinary moment for patients.
6: Absolutely. This is going to help people who've got cancer that has spread out of their primary organ.
3: Queenslanders are being told to prepare for an increase in flu cases over the coming weeks, and the federal government is reviewing its current consent and respectful relationships program in schools.
2: SG Sunday Markets, every Sunday 8 till 1. 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
3: The Cowboys have made it through to the finals after beating the Tigers 24-10, but North Queensland coach Todd Payton says they'll still need to improve.
7: That's a bit too close to finish the game. I'm happy we're playing, but yeah, we've got some work to do and our best footy is good enough and we showed glimpses of it tonight and that's not good enough.
3: Roosters star Sam Walker went off during their 26-12 loss to the Dolphins. He'll need scans on his ankle and the Wallabies have recorded a 27-21 win over Argentina.

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2: Partly cloudy with a top of 25 today. Maybe a shower or two tomorrow with 8 to 25. Then on Tuesday for the 1st of September, a possible shower with 8 to 25.
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2: You might have had this one on cassette. I know I did. Let's do it. Summer 90. Oh, there are some great songs too. We've got the Kiwi artist that these days can't sing because of a throat issue she has. Also, the star who spanned generations, famous for his makeup and also for his appearance in the movie with Johnny Depp about vampires called Dark Shadows.
3: Ugliest woman I've ever seen.
2: I'm going to play him after this from Madonna.

0: in the movie with Johnny Depp about vampires called Dark Shadows.
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0: I'm going to play him after this from Madonna, Cherish, from this classic compilation at River 949.

0: Alice Cooper, Poison at Ribbon 949. It's our classic compilations weekend. Let's go back to the cassette days with Let's Do It, Summer 90. Jenny Morris is also on that. These days, she can't sing. She's got an issue with her throat called dysphonia. But she remembers how great our live music was, particularly in the 80s.
1: In the 80s, we had a huge reputation around the world for being great at live shows, writing great songs.
0: And she had so many great songs too, like this one, She Has To Be Loved, Jenny Morris, from the classic compilation Let's Do It, Summer 90 at Ribbon 949.

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1: Any other symptoms?
0: Yes! I yell at the radio, I interrogate kitchen appliances, and I've already spent 10 grand I haven't won yet. Doctor, what's happening to me?
1: Oh dear. I'm afraid that you have a severe case of secretus soundus.
0: Oh, God, no!
1: Yes, it's highly contagious. Take a daily dose of Marnie and Campo at 7:35, followed by a Hinksy at 5. Oh, and good luck.
0: Doctor, you sound like you're guessing.
1: Madam, everybody is guessing.
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Oh yeah, let me hear you sing it. Everybody in the place, put those hands in the air. 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You know it's for real. 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Getting biz, come on.

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The guy that came out of nowhere last year, I call him like the today version of Peter Andre. I've got him after Tears for Fears live on the iHeart app and also streaming at ribbon949.com.

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3: River 949 Traffic.
4: An earlier smash heading out into Logan Home on the M1 northbound just before the Logan Motorway has been cleared away. There's a breakdown through Drewvale. Logan Motorway westbound near the Gateway Extension.

0: Also through Stratton, there's a breakdown for the Gateway Extension southbound before the Logan Motorway. Mount Lindsay Highway, busy both ways around Green Road through Barania Heights. There's also delays for the Centenary Highway inbound up in towards Jindalee. And reports in about a crash now, heading up in through Withcott there for the up section of the range just before you get to the top. It's spring season of freedom. 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It's Heath Wood. We'll check your traffic again next hour on River 949.
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3: I'm John Fabris. What Labor faces in upcoming state elections in Victoria and New South Wales is being pondered on its losing its long-held seat of Secret Harbour to One Nation in WA's by-election. Victoria's Labor Premier Ben Carroll speaking this morning.
4: One Nation and the deals that they're working on with the Liberal Party is not a concern for me. It should be a concern for every single Victorian.
3: As rescue and aid efforts grind on in the Nepal-Tibet flood disaster caused by the collapse of a Himalayan glacier, thoughts turn to the region's climate future. President of the Climate Alliance of Himalayan Communities telling Channel 4 conditions are shifting.
5: Climate change, global warming is clearly visible up in the high Himalayan region where the mountain communities call our home.
3: And Adelaide's preparing to celebrate the 50th anniversary of Rundle Mall in the CBD. On September 1st, 1976, Premier Don Dunstan opened the nation's first people-only major mall of its type.
6: A place in the city which was really for people and not for motor cars, where, in fact, the life of the city could find a heart.
2: Q Legal Lawyers, protecting your rights and supporting our community. 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
7: A huge blow for the Roosters with halfback Sam Walker out for the rest of the season after he injured his ankle during last night's loss to the Dolphins. After the match, Dolphins coach Christian Wolf said they always believed they could make the finals.
8: Since the start of the year that we believe we can make the top eight, and we believe we're a top eight team, and we've gone a little bit better than that. Making top eight was our starting point. We hadn't done that before, obviously, so you need to start somewhere.
7: The Cowboys are also finals bound after beating the Tigers 24-10. The Wallabies have beaten Argentina in the first of two tests, 27-21. And in the AFL, the qualifying and elimination finals have been locked in. Fremantle taking on Hawthorn, Geelong facing Carlton, Sydney hosting Brisbane, and Adelaide the Western Bulldogs. That's the sport. I'm Michaela Carr.
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9: G'day, it's Ilya. 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
10: Oh boy, it's getting hot. And it's going to get even hotter with Hits Hot 85, Twisted Sister. Alison Boyer, George Michael, Culture Club, Berlin, Cyndi Lauper, Style Council, Scandal, Malcolm McLaren, Madonna. 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
9: 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Hits Hot 84, 85, Cyndi Lauper, Scandal, featuring Patti Smythe. Can't wait to play that. In excess, classic compilations, River.

0: 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Hits Hot 84, 85, classic compilations on River 949 and iHeart. Ilya, this afternoon, one more to squeeze in from this lady here.
1: That's why when you hear it, as soon as that verse starts to me, you're like, what? Like, that is some great, you know, so for me, I think that's the what's really strong. And then it is a huge chorus. I mean, even if it is shooting out the world walls of heartache, it's a

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0: Spirit. Hey, what's up? It's Martin Garrix.
1: 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Repeat it.
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0: we say goodbye to the final weekend of winter, you can take us anywhere with the free iHeart app. River is totally portable. G'day there, it's Ilya. Now, Marnie and Campo this week were talking about things that are indestructible. And Paddy from Toowoomba had a very interesting one.
1: Paddy's in Toowoomba. Paddy, what do you got that's indestructible?
2: I've had a bedspread for quite a while, and it's going that good that it's done a few really good things. But anyway, I even pulled another car out of a bog hole with it.
1: You'd only have to twist it around a bit, Marnie, and it'd turn into a tow rope.
3: See, they don't make things like they used to, Paddy. And, you know, like, it's obviously gone through the wash that many times. Does it still look good? Like, still got its colour and all that? It's okay?
2: Yeah, it's beautiful.
3: Yeah, see?
1: Good on you, mate.
0: Hopefully you washed it. Good on you, Paddy. Next 15. Taxi rides and dropping back to the 80s.
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10: River 949 traffic.
11: Couple of breakdowns to look out for. One in Stretton for the Gateway Extension southbound just before the Logan Motorway, and one in through Drewvale, Logan Motorway westbound just near the Gateway Extension as well. Mount Lindsay Highway remaining slow both directions around Green Road through Baronia Heights. Centenary Highway looking good northbound up in towards Jindalee. Riverside Expressway inbound remaining slow as well, pushing up on the Coronation Drive in through the city. Ipswich Motorway moving well both ways through Darra and through Rocklea, and not too bad through Gales and Goodna as well. 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
1: I'm John Fabris. One Nation soaking up the broader implications of dethroning Labor in WA's Secret Harbour state by-election. State elections are around the corner for Victoria and New South Wales, and One Nation's Barnaby Joyce is enthusiastic for their prospects.
2: Quite a number of people who would have been former Labor Party voters, they find it easy to make the jump to One Nation, and we'll continue to work with the families who see us as, to be quite frank, a safer set of hands than the Labor Party.
1: On News 24, Australia's missing list for the Nepal-Tibet floods is now up to 42. Overall, close to 3,000 people are unaccounted for. 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
1: And a new large Lake Ontario sign reading "Now and Always" has gone on display. It's in reaction to America's president's attempt to rename it Lake America. In the midst of a trade war with Canada, Ontario's Premier Doug Ford firing back.
4: That's our message to President Trump. We're resilient, we're strong Canadians, and we're always going to protect our sovereignty, and we'll never ever back down from a bully.
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5: The hunt for final spots continues in the NRL this afternoon. The Warriors can leapfrog Penrith into top spot with a win over the Knights in Auckland. In turn, the Knights are playing to guarantee their playoffs appearance. In today's other game, the Sharks take on the Eels at Parramatta Stadium. In rugby union, the Wallabies have beaten Argentina in the first of two test matches, 27-21. In the AFL, the qualifying and elimination finals have been locked in. Fremantle taking on Hawthorn, Geelong facing Carlton, Sydney hosting Brisbane, and Adelaide the Western Bulldogs. And in golf, Caris Davidson is the best of the Australians at the FM Championship in Boston at 3 under par, 9 shots off the pace. That's the sport. I'm Michaela Carr.
0: Is back pain preventing your dad getting into his new socks and jocks this Father's Day? 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
14: River 949 traffic.
15: Look out for a crash at the moment up in through Logan Home on the M1 northbound just after the Logan Motorway exit with delays back down towards Bean Lee. A breakdown through Drewvale on the Gateway Extension northbound on-ramp from the Logan Motorway. Now, there's some delays on the Mount Lindsay Highway in both directions around Green Road through Baronia Heights. Riverside Expressway inbound remaining slow on a Coronation Drive into the city. Now, there's also roadworks to look out for on the Warriga Highway both ways on the Bremer River Bridge and also between River Road and Mount Crosby Road through Currily and Riverview. 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It's Heathwood with the latest traffic on River 949.
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1: I'm John Fabris. One Nation's emphatic victory in WA state by-elections today seen Labor's Premier Roger Cook conceding work lies ahead in winning back voters.
2: The teams, the army of volunteers all worked to get our message out, but clearly that message didn't cut through and we have to work harder.
1: WA's secret harbour had been held by Labor for 30 years. Discussion now flying over One Nation's potential to storm upcoming state elections in Victoria and New South Wales. It's a fifth day of rescue and aid operations where the flood death toll is 734 in Nepal and 16 in Tibet. Nepal's foreign minister noting they're keeping a close eye on whether more water threatens.
3: The river systems and downstream flood risk are being continuously monitored. Our systems are on high alert for any additional flood risks.
1: And the Great Australian Pigeon Race has gone ahead today in Victoria with the Environment Department exempting it from H5 bird flu protocols. The Warrnambool Racing Pigeon Club's Darren Daggs-Bolden telling Fitzgerald Media it's stronger than ever.
4: It's turned out really special, especially now with this race. We've had more publicity in the last month than we've ever had, so it's a good thing for the club and it's a great fundraiser as well, mate, you know, for prostate cancer, which is very exciting.
0: Q Legal Lawyers, protecting your rights and supporting our community. River 949, your sport now.
5: There's a lot on the line in today's match between the Warriors and the Knights in Auckland. The Warriors can leapfrog the Panthers into top spot if they win, and the Knights can shore up a final spot. At last check, nearing the end of the first half, the Warriors were leading 22-16. In today's other game, the Sharks take on the Eels at Parramatta Stadium. Finals proper for the AFL this week, with Fremantle taking on Hawthorn, Geelong facing Carlton, Sydney hosting Brisbane, and Adelaide the Western Bulldogs. The Hockey Roos have been denied bronze at the World Cup, going down to Belgium 1-0 in the playoff in the Netherlands. And in tennis, Aussie qualifier Storm Hunter is in action tomorrow. It's day one of the US Open. That's the sport. I'm Michaela Carr.
0: Is back pain preventing your dad getting into his new socks and jocks this Father's Day? 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
7: 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What about this one from 1989?
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4: River 949 Traffic.
5: Still got the smoke and bushfire advice for the Laidley area, so please check the Queensland Fire Department's Facebook page for the latest information and advice. That earlier crash in Logan Home on EMI northbound up around the Logan Motorway has been cleared away. Still got some busy conditions though, heading up in through Tenamara and through Slacks Creek. In Macrobat East, a multi-vehicle crash on Cavendish Road and Newnham Road. Riverside Expressway inbound busy on the Coronation Drive into the city. Moving well for the Ipswich Motorway, heading out in through Gales and Goodna. Not too bad through Rockley and Oxley. Cooza by Cirque du Soleil is now playing in Brisbane. Experience the spectacle hailed by critics as jaw-dropping and the best one yet. Book your tickets for Cooza today. It's Heath Wood with the latest traffic on River 949.
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7: I'm John Fabris, One Nation leader and star recruit Barnaby Joyce, touring Victoria as they celebrate the party's heavy win over Labor in WA's by-election. Barnaby Joyce telling News 24, federal Labor's performance is a factor in One Nation's rise everywhere.
8: I genuinely think people like Chris Barnes is a huge drag on the Labor Party, and to be frank, the Prime Minister's is not helping them much either.
7: Australians missing in the Nepal-Tibet flood disaster caused by a glacier collapse is now at 42. The President of the Climate Alliance of Himalayan Communities is appealing for future-proofing of the region.
9: We are asking the government and the international communities to install early warning systems for the glacier lakes.
7: On Channel 4 there, and Canada's not having a bar of the US president renaming Lake Ontario as the neighbours squabble over trade. Donald Trump signed a decree to call it Lake America. Ontario Premier Doug Ford now unveiling a new sign with its 400-year-old name.
10: It's always going to be Lake Ontario, now and forever. President Trump can call it whatever he wants, but I can tell you, the rest of the world will always call it Lake Ontario.
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12: It's going down to the wire in a high-scoring match between the Warriors and the Knights in Auckland. At last check, late in the second half, the Warriors were leading 40-32. In today's other game, the Sharks take on the Eels at Parramatta Stadium. AFL finals get serious this week with Fremantle taking on Hawthorn, Geelong facing Carlton, Sydney hosting Brisbane and Adelaide the Western Bulldogs. The Hockey Roos have finished out of the medals after going down to Belgium 1-0. In the playoff for bronze at the World Cup in the Netherlands. Argentina beat the home side for the gold medal. And reigning Formula One champion Lando Norris has extended his contract with McLaren until at least 2030. That's the sport. I'm Michaela Carr.
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The greater Springfield area was 963 acres of bushland. 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It's the Grady Sunday Session on River 949.

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3: 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There, guys. I hope it wasn't a ribeye. There you go. 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So I can reliably inform you all this morning. 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

0: Victim numbers are down 9.6%, but most serious crimes are committed by repeat offenders, often while they're on bail. To break this cycle, the new Queensland government is expanding adult crime, adult time, by introducing automatic jail for offenders who commit a serious crime while on bail. Alongside more police and more early intervention and rehabilitation, it's part of our plan to keep making Queensland safer. To have your say on the proposed new laws, search Breach Bail, Go to Jail. 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
5: There's a smoke and bushfire advice for the Laidley area, so please check the QLD Fire Department's Facebook page for the latest information and advice. Now, there's a breakdown to look out for in Beenleigh for the M1 northbound, just near the exit 34 on-ramp. Also, there's a breakdown in 8 Mile Plains, Gateway Extension southbound around the Logan Road on-ramp. Riverside Expressway inbound still under speed at the moment, up on the Corio Drive in towards the city. Looking good for the Ipswich Motorway in both directions around Darra and through Rockley, and not too bad for the Warrego Highway through Brassel. Census night was Tuesday, the 11th of August. There's still time to complete. In the census, every answer matters. Authorised by the Australian Bureau of Statistics, Canberra. It's Heath Wood with the latest traffic on River 949.
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8: I'm John Fabris. One Nation's victorious candidate in WA's state by-election reckons the result will reverberate all the way to Canberra. Luke Hurtigan romped home in WA's traditionally safe Labor seat of Secret Harbour.
9: The people have had enough. They definitely felt neglected in the outer southern suburbs. They certainly sent a message, I think, to Canberra as well, and to Anthony Albanese, that they're unhappy.
8: One Nation's Pauline Hanson and Barnaby Joyce are touring Victoria, where a state election scheduled for November. The flooding death tolls leapt to 734 in Nepal, where 8,000 people have been rescued. 42 Australians are counted missing. Nepal's foreign minister floating the need of significant international funding to rebuild.
10: The scale of devastation is quite significant, and we anticipate requiring international assistance for rehabilitation and reconstruction.
8: And Adelaide's preparing to celebrate the 50th anniversary of Rundle Mall in the CBD. On September 1, 1976, SA Premier Don Dunstan opened the nation's first people-only major mall of its type.
11: A place in the city which was really for people and not for motor cars, where in fact the life of the city could find a heart.
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12: The Warriors have snatched top spot from Penrith after defeating Newcastle 46-32 in today's match in Auckland. The Warriors scoring 8-6. Debutant Jet Cleary had 4 try assists. Today's other game is now underway at Parramatta, with the Eels having the jump on the Sharks and a leading 26-6 approaching halftime. Sudden death finals continue in the AFL this week, with Geelong facing Carlton and Adelaide the Western Bulldogs. In the qualifiers, Fremantle takes on Hawthorn, while Sydney faces Brisbane. The Hockey Roos have finished out of the medals at the World Cup, going down 1-0 to Belgium. And in golf, Caris Davidson is the best of the Australians at the FM Championship in Boston at 3-under par. That's the sport. I'm Michaela Carr.
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It's the Grady Sunday Session on River 949. 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

0: doctor? I keep hearing a noise in my head, and it's driving me insane.
1: Any other symptoms?
0: Yes! I yell at the radio, I interrogate kitchen appliances, and I've already spent 10 grand I haven't won yet. Doctor, what's happening to me?
1: Oh dear. I'm afraid that you have a severe case of secretus soundus.
0: Oh God, no!
1: Yes, it's highly contagious. Take a daily dose of Marnie and Campo at 7:35, followed by a Hinksy at 5. Oh, and good luck.
0: Doctor, you sound like you're guessing.
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0: while they're on bail. 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To have your say on the proposed new laws, search Breach Bail, Go to Jail. 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
6: Hi, I'm Hannah Davies. The Hockeyroos have been denied bronze at the World Cup, going down to Belgium 1-0 in the Netherlands. Argentina defeated the home side 3-1 to take out the gold. Aussie Jocelyn Bartram named best goalkeeper of the tournament. Kenyan Perez Jepchirchir has won the Sydney Marathon. Manuela Scher took out the women's wheelchair race, making her the first athlete to win all eight majors. The Broncos broke a three-game losing streak with a 44-10 win over the Eels in the NRLW. And Talia Gibson will begin her US Open campaign against Donna Vekic.
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11: River 949 Traffic.
12: Look out for a multi-vehicle accident heading out in through Logan Central on Wembley Road northbound just near Station Road. There's also a breakdown through Forest Lake. Locomotorway eastbound left shoulder just after the Woogaroo Street overpass. Moving well on the rest of your majors now. Not too bad for the Ipswich motorway both ways around Darra and Rocklea. Also Gales and Goodna. And looking

0: pretty good as well for Brisbane Street, East Street and Limestone Street through Ipswich. 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
2: 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This is your news now.
3: I'm John Fabris. One Nation setting its sights on conquering other jurisdictions as it ousted Labor from the Secret Harbour State by-election in WA. Touring Victoria, where a state election's coming up, One Nation leader Pauline Hanson reflected on the scale of the WA victory.
4: The percentage of vote we got at the moment on 75% counted, it's looking about 39.1%, possibly 40%. Yeah. A lot of people vote for One Nation, so it's just not tripping over the line. Yeah. This is a big win for One Nation.
3: The flood death toll rises to 734 in Nepal and 16 in Tibet. Nepal's foreign minister noting they're keeping a close eye on whether more water threatens.
5: The river systems and downstream flood risk are being continuously monitored. Our system are on high alert for any additional flood risks.
3: And a new large Lake Ontario sign reading Now and Always has gone on display. It's in reaction to the US president's attempt to rename it Lake America. In the midst of a trade war with Canada, Ontario's Premier Doug Ford firing back.
6: That's our message to President Trump. We're resilient, we're strong Canadians, and we're always going to protect our sovereignty, and we'll never ever back down from a bully.
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7: The Warriors are back on top of the ladder with one round to go after defeating Newcastle 46-32 in Auckland. The Warriors scored 8 tries to 6 and debutant Jet Cleary had 4 try assists. In today's other game, the Eels are leading the Sharks late in the second half, 26-18. Finals proper in the AFL this week after the wildcard round. Geelong facing Carlton and Adelaide the Western Bulldogs in sudden death, while Fremantle and Hawthorn, as well as Sydney and Brisbane, face off in qualifiers. The Hockey Roos have finished out of the medals at the World Cup, losing to Belgium 1-0. And in golf, Caris Davidson is the best of the Australians at the FM Championship in Boston at 3 under par. That's the sport. I'm Michaela Carr.
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0: doctor. I keep hearing a noise in my head, and it's driving me insane.
1: Any other symptoms?
0: 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I interrogate kitchen appliances, and I've already spent 10 grand I haven't won yet. Doctor, what's happening to me?
1: Oh, dear. I'm afraid that you have a severe case of secretus soundus. Yes, it's highly contagious. 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Oh, and good luck.
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1: Any other symptoms?
0: 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Doctor, what's happening to me?
1: 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I'm afraid that you have a severe case of secretus soundus.
0: Oh, God, no!
1: Yes, it's highly contagious. 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

0: Wake up with River 949 all this week and play Marty and Campo's Nick Pick. 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
4: Wow, what a weekend.
5: It was a bit of a weekend.
4: Survived the 18th birthday.
5: Yes, I saw.
4: Yeah.
5: It actually looked quite civilised.
4: Well, my brother was saying, where's all the action? What's wrong with these kids? They're well behaved.
5: They were being very well behaved.
4: No, it was fantastic. It was. I shed a tear.
5: Oh, did you?
4: Of course I was you so did. Proud of my daughter.
5: Mm.
4: She looks so happy. Mm. She looked so beautiful.
5: Mm. She did look beautiful. Yeah. Oh, well, that's good.
4: She had a couple of drinks.
5: Did she?
4: She came in, I don't think drinking agrees with me. I'm thinking, good. That's a good thing. You don't need to drink. Okay? Just because you're 18 now doesn't mean you have to. It's not, you know.
5: Dear.
4: But anyway, well, how was your weekend?
5: Yeah, look, very full on. My mum had an accident, so she ended up in hospital.
4: Oh, excuse me. I saw. What's going on there?
5: She had a fall.
4: Yeah. Face is all lacerated.
5: Yeah, she's very lucky. So she tripped on an uneven paver and lost her balance and went into the fence. Oh. She's in her backyard. She's got a beautiful potting area. And so she felt like she had like all ornaments up there. She got lanterns and stuff. So she hit the lantern and she fell on like a pot which cracked. And she's very lucky. She's very, very lucky because, yeah, it's missed her eye. Like it went over. She's got like a – it's like the Harry Potter scar right across her face.
4: I can see it, yeah.
5: And she's got a black eye.
4: Looks like a werewolf's clawed up.
5: Yeah, poor
4: you know those
5: thing.
4: Three streaks across your face?
5: So she's got stitches and, poor mum. Anyway, it's just a weekend. And then formal shopping yesterday. So that was fun with one child who can't decide what he wants. I thought it'd be much easier with boys. She'd just buy a suit. No. We'll talk about that later.
4: Yeah.
5: I thought boys are just, it's worse than the girls. And I had the girls with me carrying on. So I was like, I was stressed, love. I would have been more stressed than your 18th party.
4: Oh.
5: Stressful. It was very stressful. Anyway, we sorted it.
4: Yes.
5: We sorted it.
4: All right, today it is World Stop Sign Day. So we'll be playing
5: stop
4: songs in 5-Minute Flashback this morning. If you're up and about, join us. This is Marnie and Campo for breakfast. River 949.

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2: Come and play. Okay, the unholy dude.
3: Yep.
2: Anyway, he's dressed as Darth Vader. He's appeared before the San Diego City Council. Dressed as Darth Vader, to deliver a tongue-in-cheek speech about public surveillance cameras. And we've got a little bit of him here in council. Here we
3: go. Yes, so they've welcomed him.
2: Yeah.
4: Thank you, Darth Vader.
2: Is he going to get to the point?
5: The Emperor is a fan of Flock, and we must continue utilizing Flock technologies so that we can follow and surveil the rebel scum as they move from playground to playground, from playground to pool, from pool to gymnasium, because we all know that the Flock cameras are not only following the license plate readers.
2: So he's going on about surveillance cameras, yes, and his concern of what they're actually surveilling instead of surveilling, you know, as you said, like number plates. He's surveilling all these other things. So, you know, they wanted to hear what he had to say, and they welcomed him to council chambers. Imagine the mayor having someone, Darth Vader, turn up down at Tulma Place. I'm not going to send them down, Mayor, but beware, because now it's out there. But if you just had a minute to, I don't know, run through the city in whatever character costume you'd like, as our friends just rocked up in his Darth Vader Star Wars theme, who would you be?
3: Yes, we want to know how would you go to council dressed up as?
2: Yeah. Fighting crime or having a concern? I mean, what's one of our main concerns? It often comes up with the mayor is, you know, grass cutting.
3: Grass cuttings.
2: Yeah, for the parks and
3: all sorts
2: why
3: of
2: why they're not bus stops at some of the shelters was a question we had this week, and roads and potholes. So when you're going down there to make your complaint or ask what's happening with something and get some validation, what are you fronting
3: up? We want you dressed up.
2: Yeah, what are you
3: as your favourite superhero.
2: Because you're fighting for your cause, yeah.
3: Marie's on the line. Who are you going to council as?
6: Wonder Woman.
2: Yeah, because Wonder Woman gets the job done. Yeah.
3: Yeah, love it.
2: Yeah.
7: Wonder Woman.
3: Fly in your invisible plane.
2: Coming through Tulma Place, here she is.
6: That's right.
2: Do you spin out the door? Arm in the air as you walk through the double doors there, just near just near the Hotel Commonwealth. In you go. I love that.
3: Make sure you take your lasso of truth, Marie, so you can throw it around the mayor and
2: say, get this done. Yeah.
3: Yeah.
2: No, good man. Oh, good man.
3: No, I like it.
2: Let us know
3: I
2: when
3: do
2: you
3: like
2: come
3: it,
2: down. I want to make sure I'm there to see.
3: Oh,
2: that.
3: Marty's called in. Go, Marty. Here you go, mate.
8: Yeah, not too bad. Got a high blood pressure.
3: Right. Okay. Well, we better get your superhero. Who you're going to council with? Who are you going as?
8: Hi-ho, Silver Lone Ranger.
2: Oh, it's a Lone Ranger.
3: Oh, there's a Lone Ranger theme. Bit of Mozart.
2: Fantastic. Here he comes.
3: The Lone Ranger and Tonto.
2: Through Limestone Street. Look out.
3: Oh,
2: man.
3: We can see it.
2: Here comes Marty the Lone Ranger.
3: Exactly. You take your lasso too.
2: I like it. I like it. Oh, that perfect.
3: Now, loads of calls coming in. We'll sprinkle them throughout the show, Marnie.
2: Yeah, you're gonna turn up
3: to council.
2: Yeah. Who you sauntering about as through town.
3: Watch out, Andrew Annanelli.
2: To fight your cause. That's it.
3: David Martin, here we come.
2: That's it, Marnie Doyle, they're all on their way.
3: River 949.
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1: As we kickstart your Monday morning out there, we've got a broken down bus which has caused the Cunningham Highway to be blocked in both directions. That's between Carbeen Road and Barabaranga Road. That's in Carrara. There are diversions in place, but delays are building there at the moment. Most of your majors are not looking too bad. There is that ongoing roadworks happening on the Warrego Highway, both directions to the Bremer River Bridge works there between River Road and Mount Crosby Road in Carrollie and also Riverview. It's not causing too many big delays though at the moment. Most of your majors otherwise are running pretty well, including the Ipswich Motorway, the Cunningham Highway, and also the Western Freeway. A lot can happen to the people you care about in a year, a month, a week. So ask, are you okay any day? Because a conversation could change a life. It's Cal Barron. We'll have another check in 15 minutes on River 949.
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9: World Stop Sign Day. When do you reckon the first stop sign was? Was it when cars were invented?
10: I'm not sure, actually. I guess. We wouldn't have needed them before.
9: Well, they reckon it was actually when you had to cross the road. How are you going to get hit by a horse and cart?
10: Well, you could.
9: Well, you could, but you'd see it coming. Because they're not quiet.
10: Well, you'd hear it.
9: You'd hear the clip-clopping.
10: The cantering.
9: The coconuts.
10: you'd hear the carriage.
9: Yeah.
10: Wheels going. Anyway. Well, when was it? Do you know?
9: No, it doesn't give us a date.
10: It doesn't give us an exact date.
9: Because I don't think the moment cars are on the roads, they put stop signs in. I think people are just driving around willy-nilly. And then someone had a bright idea. How about we put a stop sign in so people don't get run over anymore?
10: So people don't crash into each other like a free-for-all.
9: Yeah.
10: I think people still do that today. They don't obey the rules.
9: No.
10: They don't apply to a lot of people. They just do whatever they
9: exactly.
10: like.
9: Exactly.
10: Yeah. Anyway.
9: You're on.

0: Don't stop till you get enough.
1: Yeah.
0: Well, that's not good for the rules, is it? Don't stop.
1: Keep going.
0: There's a stop sign.
1: Yeah, but don't stop. No. All right. What are you doing?
0: I'm doing.

0: just feel like getting up and strutting. Here I come.
1: Similar era, though, both songs, yeah. Actually.
0: What's better? I just want to get on the dance floor. All right, have your vote. It's on the Facebook page already. Call us 3813149. World Stop Sign Day, River 949.

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1: and more Marty and Campo.
2: Come and play. Now, this is just awesome, actually. We need to just show everyone, Marty, what happened at first when when Jelly Roll was filling in for Jimmy Kimmel.
3: Yeah, he's been doing that. He's been doing a great job, too. Yeah.
2: And this happened.
4: Henry Winkler!
5: Wow. Mr. Roll.
4: Mr. Roll. Dude, you know what?
5: Oh, man.
4: Y'all won't believe this, but he wrote me a letter after my first television appearance. I sung on this show.
5: Right.
4: You was watching it at your house, and you hand wrote me a letter. I didn't believe it was you.
5: Yep. You know what? I think it's very important to write when you see something that is extraordinary that just reaches into your soul.
4: Oh.
5: And then Kelly Ripa helps you get a video of thanks to me. And this is our first time meeting.
4: This is our first time meeting. Yes, sir.
2: Wow. How is that?
3: So they made all that happen, which is fantastic. But then Jelly Roll asked him this question. Have a listen.
4: What was your first concert?
5: My first concert was I went to the drama school in New Haven, and I went to see Janis Joplin in the Rain.
4: Now, I don't want to age you, but what year was this?
5: Around that was 1967.
4: Wow.
5: 68, somewhere in there.
4: 30 years later, I'd go to my first concert from Lollapalooza 1997 to see Korn and Tool and Damian Marley and Snoop Dogg. I got a feeling we were both high, but two totally different kind of concerts.
5: You know what? I did get high at drama school, but not that night. But my last concert was I just saw Louis Cabaldi.
4: Really?
5: Yes.
4: He's incredible,
5: at the Bowl. Yeah.
4: He is unbelievable.
2: Yeah.
3: Janis Joplin, Louis Cabaldi. There you go.
2: Unbelievable.
3: I know. But it just got us thinking, like, you know, when you go to your first concert, it's a full-on experience, isn't it? Because it's nothing you've ever experienced before. You've got the stadium, you've got your, you know, your artist on the stage there, and you're hearing all these songs, and you go, wow, this is an experience. And I think everyone remembers their first concert. So.
2: Brad's in Pinkenba. Brad, your first concert, mate, what was it?
6: It was The Cure in Sydney.
3: Oh,
2: wow. That's Marnie's fave.
3: I love The Cure.
2: Here's Robert Smith and the crew on stage.
6: Yeah, I felt I wasn't dressed strange enough for it.
3: Well, the last time I saw them, I was in high school, and my girlfriend and I don't know how my mother let me out of the house. I looked terrible. I had the white makeup on. I had my lipstick smeared everywhere. It was not a good look. And my black hair.
2: Wow.
3: And my pointy boots and fishnet stockings. Oh.
2: Robin's in Mount Forbes. Go, Rob, what was your first concert?
7: The Wiggles in 1997.
2: No.
3: Really?
2: There's a Wiggles on stage.
3: Hello. Captain Featherstone.
8: There they go.
2: Bouncing balls.
3: Right. So you hadn't seen anything until what? Please tell me you were taking children, or what? You just decided you'd go and see. Okay, fair enough. Okay.
7: Yeah. I was taking my two boys.
3: And that's the first concert you've ever seen, the Wiggles?
7: Yes.
3: Have you seen anyone after that, or no?
7: I saw the Wiggles again probably about 4 or 5 years later.
3: She's a repeat offender. Oh, Robbie, someone needs to take you to another show so you've actually been to see someone that you want to see.
7: That's
3: wow.
7: It, yeah.
3: All right, Rob.
2: Oh, good on you, Rob, yeah. Bridget's on the line. Hey, Bridget, how are you going?
9: Very well, thank you.
2: And who did you see in concert?
9: In 1976, I saw Queen at Festival Hall in Brisbane for their Night at the Opera concert, which was the one that featured Bohemian Rhapsody.
3: Oh, really?
2: Wow, and that was your first concert?
9: Yeah, I was 16, and a friend of mine couldn't go, and I bought her ticket last minute for
3: $20. $20, stop it.
2: Amazing. Yeah, here's Queen on stage live, eh?

0: Well, they say that's the greatest concert of all time. That's the greatest performance.
1: Bridget, I've got goosebumps here hearing that. Mm. Your story, that is iconic. Amazing. And at Festival Hall too, which no longer is with us, of course. Yeah. Wow.
2: Yeah, it's a bit different to the big stadiums because the Festival Hall was a lot more intimate. Yeah. You know, with fewer people.
1: Oh, absolutely.
0: Oh,
1: yeah.
0: I love Festival Hall.
1: One of the best venues ever, Festival Hall. Yeah,
0: last concert I saw there was Hole.
1: Is that right?
0: Yeah. Courtney Love.
1: A friend of mine's got a chair from Festival Hall, Bridge, when they closed it down.
0: Mm.
1: She's got, yeah. Anyway, that's amazing. Thank you for sharing.
0: Yes.
2: Thank you. Bye-bye.
0: There you go. You know what? I wanted to go and see Queen.

0: Yes.
1: Thank
0: incredible.
1: Bye bye.
0: There you go. Oh, you know what? I wanted to go and see Queen with Adam Lambert, but I missed it.
2: I wanted to see Fleetwood Mac. That was with everyone.
0: I've seen Fleetwood Mac.
2: No, that's the only one I... Yeah. And actually, George Michael was the other one I missed. Yeah.
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16: With your Monday morning getting underway out there, we do have that ongoing roadworks on the Warrego Highway. There are some works happening to the Bremer River Bridge there. It's between River Road, Mount Crosby Road and Carolee and Riverview. It's not causing too many big delays out there at the moment. Most of your majors looking pretty quiet so far this morning. It's including the Western Freeway, Centenary Highway. That's running okay at the moment and pretty good looking also on the Ipswich Motorway. 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It's Carl Barr with another check in 15 minutes on River 949.
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0: Good to see you, Marn.
2: Good to see you too.
0: Hey, you got to remind people, Queensland's e-bike and e-scooter laws ramp up today with parents now facing fines if their kids are caught riding illegally.
2: Fair enough.
0: Yeah, that starts today, so be careful, kids. Talking about kids, I had plenty of them over my place on Saturday night, my daughter's 18th birthday party.
2: Yeah, they looked all very well behaved.
0: Well, this is it.
2: Well, that's good,
0: I was
2: though.
0: Prepared. I had security, Marnie. What's wrong with these children behaving like they did?
2: Yeah, well, that's good. That's a nice

0: 18
1: Oh, it was fantastic.
0: Yeah.
1: What a night.
0: Yeah, and they all looked like they were having a good time.
1: They had a great time. I shed a tear. I was so proud of my daughter. She made a little speech. And
0: yeah, nice.
1: I put it up on the Facebook page. People can see
0: your... I saw your cake. That looked nice.
1: Oh, it's beautiful. Cost us a fortune, but it tasted good.
0: Yeah,
1: Gluten-free.
0: There you go.
1: What happened to your mum? I saw a photo of your mum.
0: Gosh, we had a full-on weekend here. Mm. We had parties too, but girls had parties and... Then mum had a fall. She's got a little potting area at the back of her house. So she goes up and does her little bits and pieces. And, she just tripped over a paver and lost balance and then went into the fence and into a bloody lantern or something she had hanging there. And, down she went. So she cut all her face and she's got stitches and steri strips and, she's got the black eye and her eyelids all like, she can't see very well out of one eye now because her whole eyelid's come up and thing. So she said, looks terrible. Looks like someone's belted me one. So, poor mum.
1: Well, she looks like she's been attacked by a werewolf. You know how you see these pictures of werewolves and they got those three claw marks? That's what she looks like.
0: It's at the corner of her. She's so lucky it didn't actually get her eye. So, anyway, she had a fall and ended up in hospital. Oh. We had to have CT scans.
1: I'm thinking of your rails. Hope she's okay.
0: Yeah, so she's a bit sore and sorry. But, she said, instead of sitting here and carrying on, I'm just grateful it wasn't worse.
1: Yeah. And I must put out thoughts to the Mundine family as well. My good friend Anthony Mundine, we've had him on the show a few times. His dad passed away.
0: Oh, yes, that's
1: over the weekend. Yeah, very sad. Hey, today it is World Stop Sign Day. Months of Michael Jackson.

0: on the bus station.
1: It's groovy this morning, groovy.
0: It is a bit groovy. It's got that. They're both the same era.
1: Mm. All right, have your vote. It's on the Facebook page. Call us now. We'll have a chat with you. 3813 1949. Marnie and Campo for breakfast.

0: River 949, Marnie and Campo for breakfast. 5-year flashback. It is World Stop Sign Day. Martin's on Don't Stop Till You Get Enough. I'm on Do the Bus Stop. Marty's on the line. Who are you voting for, Marty?
1: Yeah, hi, Marnie. Hi, Campo.
2: Hello, mate.
1: Yeah, doing well at the moment.
0: That's the way. Who are you voting for?
1: Well, I spend all my time at a bus stop at Thurnvale.
0: Right.
1: All the seagulls down there, they know me.
2: The seagulls.
0: The seagulls. What, have you got chips or something?
1: Food.
2: Mine. Is there seagulls in Thurnvale?
1: Bloody hell, there's a big flock of them.
2: Is there really? I've never seen the seagulls in Fernvale. All right.
0: Well, maybe they're hanging out in the water. No, exactly. I was just about to say that.
2: Yeah. Okay. Fair enough, mate.
0: All right.
2: Okay.
0: Well, thank you, mate. The bus stop it is. That's for me, Marty. Hey, Tracy's on the line. Tracy, our good friend. How are you, Trace?
3: Good morning, beautiful people. How are you?
0: Right, we've heard it's the festival of Tracy for the last 3 weeks.
2: We've been
0: your
2: worried
0: birthday.
2: About you. I thought, I used to say to Campo last week, where's Trace? You must be crook. And then I'd forgotten that it was your birthday. So you've been celebrating for how many weeks? Three.
3: 3 weeks. The big 6-0. Yes.
2: Good on you, Trace.
0: Good on you.
3: Thank you.
0: You can retire now. Get your super.
2: Soon.
3: Yes, I'm on my way to work, actually.
0: Yeah, right. We'll be doing that till we're 80. Yeah.
3: My very first concert, too, was also at Festival Hall.
2: Oh, there you go. That's a great venue.
0: Great
3: venue.
0: Was
3: it Roland?
0: Was a great venue.
2: Yes, it was.
0: Yeah, it was a great venue.
2: Bay City Rollers, yeah. Trace. All right.
3: Don't stop till you get enough.
0: Oh.
2: Come on.
3: 100%.
0: Thank you, Tracy.
3: Yes. Cheers, guys. Thanks. Bye.
0: Our pleasure. Bye, jump on the Facebook page. Last chance to do so. We'll have honourable mentions in the stop sign department next. River 949.
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5: There's a broken down car at the moment, causing just some very minor delays on the Logan Motorway heading eastbound. It's in your left shoulder there, just at the end of the Centenary Highway on-ramp in Ellen Grove. Also starting to look pretty slow with some delays building of at least 15 minutes there on the Cunningham Highway. It's eastbound from Dinmore through to the Ipswich Motorway heading eastbound through Goodner. Rest of your majors are not looking too bad at the moment, mostly clear on the Warrego Highway. Also that runs Centenary Highway and the Western Freeway still looking pretty good. 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
6: World Stop Sign Day. We can't work out what day the first stop sign ever appeared, Marnie, because it wasn't when cars originally hit the road, because cars were just driving around with no stop sign. They had to invent those things.
7: That's why.
6: Like
7: it was
6: red lights and stuff.
7: Because we were all getting about the place, not doing as our told.
6: Exactly, and just running across the road in front of traffic.
7: It was a brouhaha.
6: There were anyway. No e-bikes back then.
7: Oh, they get up as well.
6: Oh, they do, yeah. 100%.
7: Anyway.
6: Beware the stop signs. Mine's on, don't stop till you get enough. I'm going to do the bus stop. Anthony's in Aratula. G'day, Anthony. How you going? Now, you got a story about your trip to Festival Hall, mate?
8: No, I went to the Mansfield Tavern.
6: Oh,
8: where
6: Mansfield
8: Tavern.
6: Yes, yes. Oh, yeah, right. So first concert, yeah, what'd you see?
8: Yeah, went there to see Transvision Band because I loved Wendy James.
6: Yeah.
8: Well, not Wendy James, went yet. Yeah, so yeah, I was standing at the bar and having a beer and the Sheila walked up, took a swig out of my beer and then put a tongue down my throat virtually, and nice. Bang, I've been together with her ever since.
6: Okay. Oh. How long's that?
8: 33 years we've been together.
6: 33. That's amazing, mate. Congratulations.
8: Yeah, 28 years married, two kids and two grandkids.
6: Wow, all over a beer and a tongue kiss.
8: Yeah.
7: And Transvision Bab. The Mansfield Tavern. Go.
6: Good on you, mate. Well, who are you voting for this morning?
8: That. I'll go bus stop, mate.
6: Oh, bus stop it is.
8: Music back in the day, wasn't it?
6: Oh, it's a groovy one. Thank you, Anthony.
8: Not a problem, bud.
6: Have a great day. Oh, Mel's on the line. Go, Mel.
7: There's Mel.
9: Hey, Martin, Kevin, I bet. Got a shout out first.
6: Yeah.
9: To Rick on the Moggle Ferry.
6: Yeah.
9: He listens to you every morning. He said, he always hears me on there. He said, hey, can you do me a shout out? I said, yeah, mate.
6: 100%. Good on you. G'day, Rick.
7: Yeah. G'day, Rick. Good on you, mate.
9: Yeah, he said to everyone to go through the Moggle Ferry, mate.
6: Yeah. Good on you, mate. There'll be no stop signs on the Moggle Ferry.
9: Anyway, you don't want to go into the water or you'll be in. If you don't stop, you'll go into the water before you go into the ferry.
6: Well, that's true. That's true. There'd have to be a stop sign on there.
9: Yeah.
6: All right, Mel, who are you voting for?
9: I know I'm a bit late, but I might go for Marnie today, Campo.
6: Oh, okay, there it is.
9: Sorry.
6: That's all right. No, you don't have to apologise. Good on you, Mel.
7: Mel, you make my day every day.
6: Oh, it does.
7: Oh, dear.
6: Okay, some honourable mentions before we throw on the winner. Signs, Marty. Five Man Electrical People. Do this, don't do that. S Club 7, don't

0: Oh, there's loads of them, Marty. Who's won it this morning?
1: I have, actually.
0: Have you? Yeah. Michael Jackson, it is. Here it is. Don't stop till you get enough. World Stop Sign Day.
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15: An earlier broken down car on the Logan Motorway still causing a few minor delays there heading eastbound. It's in your left shoulder there at the end of the Centenary Highway on ramp in Ellen Grove. Also slow eastbound there with about 10 minute delays on the Logan Motorway through Carroll Park right now. Slow on the Cunningham Highway eastbound from Dinmore. About 10-15 minute delays there through to the Ipswich Motorway eastbound in Goodnar. More power, less emissions. 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
3: And it's Tony Thompson with your news update. A man is recovering in hospital after a motorcycle and four-wheel drive collided in the scenic rim. Lifelight Rescue helicopter landed at Maroon State School yesterday to meet Queensland ambulance crews following the crash. Man in his 40s was treated for a dislocated shoulder and suspected internal injuries before being flown to Gold Coast University Hospital. An Ipswich man has been hit with more than $1,500 in fines during a police e-scooter crackdown in Brisbane. Police say the 29-year-old was caught riding without a helmet, carrying a passenger, literally drink riding in South Bank.
4: Highway Patrol, any reason why, number one, neither of you have a helmet on, and number two, sir, why you're doubling the passenger? No reason. You aware that three offences today?
3: The fines come as Operation Yankee Surety continues targeting unsafe e-mobility riders across Queensland. Somerset and Scenic Rim farmers are being warned to prepare for a warmer and potentially drier spring after an already dry winter. Weather Bureau says a strengthening El Nino is expected to reduce rainfall chances across eastern Queensland in the months ahead. Climatologist Hugh McDowell says conditions will vary across the state, with some regions likely to fare better before the wet weather sets in November.
5: While we're likely to remain dry in September, then probably dry for more eastern parts through October, we're drier than average, not completely dry. Western parts starting to pick up a bit more rainfall than they would normally expect for October, and then that signal sort of spreading to much of the state by November.
3: And Ipswich City Council is looking for local artists to put their work on show, with applications now open for exhibitions at the Ipswich Community Gallery. Gallery will host 13 exhibitions between March 2027 and February 2028, with most featuring Ipswich artists or arts groups. Successful applicants won't have to pay gallery hire fees, could receive up to $2,000 to help bring their exhibition to life. Details at the council website.
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6: Morning, I'm Jackie Lim. The alarm bells continue for the major parties following One Nation's WA by-election win. This morning's news poll shows the party has surged past Labor as the most popular on primary votes and some 11 points clear of the coalition. It comes as the PM declares hard-right populists are on the march. Anthony Albanese telling a Labor conference the party's turning Australians against each other.
7: They think Australians are lazy. They think they're overpaid. They think people working from home are bludging. That domestic violence is sometimes a woman's fault, that we should somehow become a monoculture.
6: At least 8 people have died and more than 20 are missing after a ferry capsized off the coast of North Cyprus. Early reports suggest the vessel began taking on water quickly after leaving shore. And a South Australian vet clinic is encouraging dog owners to consider signing up healthy pets as blood donors. A single donation can help save the lives of up to 4 dogs. Veterinary clinics are now building donor registers and blood banks to help meet demand.
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6: In sport, Adam Walton's US Open has come to an end on the opening day of play. The Aussie falling in straight sets as competition got underway at Flushing Meadows. Talia Gibson also out in the first round. The Warriors are a step closer to its first minor premiership since 2002 after downing the Knights 42-36 last night. Jack Cleary produced a history-making NRL debut for the Warriors, orchestrating 4 try assists. And 6 games of AFLW played out yesterday, Melbourne and Carlton firming their spots in the top 4 with wins against Brisbane and Frio. That's the latest in news and sport.
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1: River 949 weather.
2: Cloudy with some fog about this morning. A slight chance of shower in the late morning and afternoon. Light winds becoming easterly at 15 to 20 k's an hour in the early afternoon. Then becoming light in the late afternoon. Tops of 25 for Gatton, 25 for Beaudesert, and 25 for Ipswich.
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2: That's the secret sound after 7:30. Do not miss it. You could be walking away with a stack of cash. Hey, don't forget Queensland's e-bike and e-scooter laws ramp up today, with parents now facing fines if their kids are caught riding illegally. So don't get on your bike to go to school, your e-bike.
5: Do as you're told.
2: Yes, do as you're told. Now, this is scary.
5: Oh, this is awful. I can't even get through the story. I have to get through the story to tell you next, but I want you to have a think about this, and maybe you've had an experience.
2: Mm.
5: What's got in your mouth? I'm going to regret asking the question. Anyway, I'm going to share what's happened to this lady. Oh, if I can get it together. Next. You won't believe it.
2: Call us. What's got in your mouth? 3813 1949. Marnie and Campo for breakfast.

0: River 949, Marnie and Campo for breakfast. She ain't Batman.
1: Oh. You just hit breakfast and oh. I'm just like, oh gosh, okay. This is like stuff nightmares are made of. Like if this was me, I think the thought of this would send me into some sort of cardio-arrhythmic type of episode. I'm telling
0: defibrillator.
1: You. Yeah, I would literally pass out. This lady, we're going to Virginia, she's a doctor, and she woke up to a real-life nightmare. She was dreaming that something was actually touching her face, and she wasn't dreaming because it was happening. And I'm going to play this for you. Have a listen.
2: This is Dr. Krista Edelman. Last week, she woke up when she felt something on her lips.
3: And then I felt on its back really kind of coarse, short hair. And when that happened, I realized that was not a mouse.
2: It was a bat pushing toward her teeth. And I immediately somehow knew it was a bat. This bat was legitimately trying to burrow between my lips into my mouth.
4: Edelman knew not to kill it. Bats need to be caught alive so they can be tested for rabies. Her husband trapped it in a beach bucket.
5: Bat teeth are very small, and you don't know if you've been bitten or not. And with rabies being essentially fatal, they need to be treated.
4: Edelman went straight to the ER and got the rabies vaccine and immunoglobulin. Her bat's test came back negative. But Edelman says, don't wait to find out.
2: Moral of the story is, get your exterminator to come out and check your attic and your chimneys, especially if you live in an old house in Richmond like I do.
1: Moral of the story, right? Yeah.
0: But I loved how she said, you know, it wasn't a mouse, it was a bat. Mouse would be any worse.
1: She thought she was dreaming that it was a mouse, yeah. And she's, I can't. I don't even know if I want a dry reach. I don't know. Like, I've literally just got the heebies. And we've got the same rabies over there. The bats have rabies. Over here, we've got, what is the virus? The Lycia virus, that's right.
0: Oh, Lycia, You don't want one of them dropping from the sky.
1: I think that's the word. I don't know if we can top that. That's out there.
0: Rachel's in Lowood.
1: Rachel,
0: can you top that,
1: Rach?
0: What's happened?
6: Look, I can't really top it, but I used to wear an open face helmet, but not anymore because I used to be singing along, and then one day a stink bug flew straight into the back of my throat.
0: You're on a motorbike or something?
6: On a motorbike, yeah. So now wear a full face.
1: A stink bug straight down there. Down your throat. Oh, no. Oh,
6: yeah, mate. I had no time to spit it out, so she was down the hatch.
0: Oh!
1: So did they taste as horrible as they smell? Like, I don't know.
6: Oh, it was foul.
1: Oh, you poor thing. What did you do?
6: Nothing. I just had to, it swallowed, so that was it, you know.
1: Go home with the Listerine, try and get the taste out. Like, you know when you've had something awful and you can't get rid of that taste? Oh, gosh.
0: Well, imagine how many people wearing open face helmets that happens to.
1: Things smack into you. Grasshoppers, all sorts. Dragonflies.
0: Thank you, Rachel. You poor thing.
1: A stink bug. It could have been a dragonfly. That would have been a much more pleasant experience.
0: I'm just wondering at that speed how you tell.
1: It was horrible tasting. Yeah.
6: It had a horrible taste, so I'm guessing it was a stink bug.
0: Maybe. Right. I don't know. Right.
1: Now, I'm glad you're okay anyway. It didn't do anything awful to you.
0: Oh, exactly. Andy's in Cooper's Plains. Go, Andy, how you going, mate? What's your story?
7: I work at a mortuary, and sometimes the maggots get out of the body bags. And anyway, I was moving a tray, and a fly that was hatched after it had flown straight down my mouth and down my throat. No amount of dry reaching could get it back up.
0: It's
7: disgusting.
1: Oh, mate.
0: And you work in a mortuary.
1: This is... Oh, darling. That's nothing funny, Kiko.
7: I was advised that my body has to just probably kill it before anything.
0: I'm just worried about fly blown bodies, Mark.
1: I'm going to dry reach again. This is I don't know why we brought this up. This is terrible.
0: You brought it up.
1: I did. I know. Speaking of bringing things up, oh my gosh.
0: Oh,
1: mate,
0: Andy, that's crazy.
1: I think we've all been in situations where we've swallowed a fly or you've had it in your drink and something's happened. It's a horrible sensation, and I think it's not a nice thought. But I think more the way that this has happened, Andy, would have been, you know, I totally get it. You know what I mean? You're there going,
7: You know they're off a body. They don't.

0: don't want to be eaten.
1: No.
2: No. I'm going to be...
1: Oh, we're all going to be...
2: Oh, Marty.
1: This is terrible. Okay, we just... I know. We need to...
2: Enough. Oh. Marty and Campo. River 919.
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4: The Ipswich motorway is having about 10-minute delays at the moment. That's in your eastbound direction coming through Redbank, but the rest of the Ipswich motorway not looking too bad at the moment. Do still have a few delays westbound on the Logan motorway. Starts to get slow there through Carroll Park and also Ellen Grove. About 10-15-minute delays this morning also inbound towards the city. If you're on the Centenary Highway, get slow there through Sumner and also Jindalee. Want a bag quality for less? 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It's Carl Barr. 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
3: Yes, she's just appeared on a podcast called Begin Again with Davina McCall, talking all sorts of things about her time in Neighbours, actually how she started out too, before she actually got into music. She was actually broke and living in a basement in Chelsea. She had to, that was it. Because she had issues with her visa and so forth. And then thank goodness, you know, she went on to music and did her thing. But she was also talking about just life and how life was once she became a musician and some of the friends that she made. And one of them was Denny Hines, right? And she ended up on tour with INXS. But have a listen to this story.
4: Mm. I had become friends with a singer called Denny Hines. Her mother, Marsha Hines, is a very famous singer. And she was engaged to the saxophone player in INXS. And she'd invited me to come stay at her hotel. So it's my first trip to the UK. And I thought, well, I'll stop in the States and have a couple of nights with Denny and then go on to Canterbury. Like, the imagine the first time you've gone overseas. And she got bored and was like, I'm going to go on the tour. But I was like, you can't leave me. I've never left home. And she said, well, I'll ask the boys if you can come on tour. And I was actually thought I was quite cool. So that was just really not cool and embarrassing and like, don't ask them. Anyway, she said, oh, the boys said it's fine. And so next thing you know, I'm flying to Chicago and I'm on a tour bus.
5: With an exa?
4: Yeah. Yeah. And Helena Christensen walked in. I was like, I mean, yeah, wild.
5: So how long did you do that for?
4: I don't remember. It would have only been a couple of nights and then I would have had to go on back to New York and then on to Japan. Yeah. And I remember there was like bullet holes in the wall and someone was telling me about Al Capone. So I'm just, you know, these things. And I remember one of the band members played me Joni Mitchell, Girl at Her Volcano, sat me at a window with the snow falling. So those visceral memories of the first time you hear an artist like Ricky Lee Jones and it's just imprinted in my, you just can't redo those experiences.
2: No, imagine that experience.
3: Not, yeah, INXS, what can you say? when on tour with INXS, these things will happen. All right, this is huge and officially announced that this movie is, well, it's a sequel. It's back. And I never thought about this movie as a sequel, but it is happening. And two of the stars announced it. Tom Cruise and Anne Hathaway have officially announced they will star in Days of Thunder 2. Have a listen.
6: I think it's on. Annie? Annie. It looks on to me. What do you think?
7: That looks on.
6: Yeah.
7: What'd you eat?
6: Sean.
7: Oh, Sean.
6: All right.
7: Okay.
6: More Sean, good Sean. Now what?
7: Now what? Let's make the movie, that what? I'm going to have this baby and then we're going to make this
6: That's
7: movie.
6: That's a good idea. Okay. You have the baby, then we'll go make the movie. We're coming out summer of 2028. Don't be late.
7: Are you sure you want to go with that?
6: I don't know. I'm trying. Whatever happens.
3: So, yes, Anne Hathaway has to have her baby. She is pregnant in the Instagram reel where they announced that. Days of Thunder 2, summer 2028. So Tom Cruise will serve as a producer alongside Jerry Bruckheimer and Tommy Harper. Yes, and while Jonathan Levine is set to direct. So obviously the original was in 1990 with Nicole Kidman, who that's when they met on that film. And
2: oh, that's, this is a bit of it, yeah.
8: Don't you think we ought to talk?
9: What, about how I'm going to run?
8: Sure. About how you've managed to live as long as you have.
10: Think he can drive?
8: Oh, he can drive. He can drive beyond the limits of the tires, the engine, the car, anything else.
11: There's nothing I can't do with a race car.
8: Well, that's the difference between you and me. There's only so much I can do.
12: You want me to work the pit and you drive?
13: You run good?
11: Thank you.
13: And we'll see how you do in the crowd.
11: I was desperate to get your attention.
7: Oh, you got it.
2: There it is.
3: There she is.
2: She's not in it.
3: She's not. I did kind of think, all right, well, they're putting Anne Hathaway in this one. Like, why? Mm. Well, I mean, if you're going to make a sequel, you're going to have the two, but what? No. Do you think Tom would have just went, no, that's my ex-wife. Because have they ever worked together since they've divorced? They haven't.
2: No,
3: they?
2: I don't think so.
3: Yeah. Anyway, oh, well, watch this face. Anne Hathaway in that role, and it's 2020. I can't wait to see that, actually. It should be great.
2: Amazing.
3: That's your latest mud. 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
17: The Ipswich motorway getting a pretty heavy run at the moment, eastbound, about 10-15 minute delays there. That is from Wacol right through Darra and also Oxley at the moment, getting inbound towards the city on the Centenary Highway. That's taking about 15 minutes there through Sumner and also Jindalee. The run westbound on the Logan motorway, that's got delays there through Ellengrove of about 10 minutes. The rest of your majors not looking too bad, including the Western Freeway at the moment, and the Warrego mostly good as well. 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
2: Hi there, it's Tony Thompson with your news update. A man is recovering in hospital after a serious motorcycle and four-wheel drive crash near Maroon in the scenic rim. Emergency crews called in the Lifelight Rescue helicopter yesterday, which landed at the local state school to transfer the patient. The rider, aged in his 40s, was flown to the Gold Coast University Hospital with shoulder and suspected internal injuries. Fire crews spent yesterday battling a dangerous grass fire at Laidley in the Lockyer Valley, with strong winds prompting a warning to residents to prepare to leave. Warning for areas near Old Grandchester and Ryan Roads has since been lifted. Water bombers and firefighters on the ground gained the upper hand as conditions eased late yesterday. New licensing requirements for e-mobility device riders come into effect today. All riders must now hold a valid learner's license to ride e-scooters and e-bikes in Queensland. Comes as police continue to crack down on unsafe behaviours and non-compliant e-mobility devices. Since July, officers have seized six non-compliant bikes from the Ipswich region. Shocking new research has revealed the cost of living crisis is forcing some blood cancer patients to put treatment on hold. The Leukemia Foundation has found 1 in 8 patients are delaying, missing or cancelling treatment because they can't afford the costs.
3: Most blood cancers, it can have serious complications and can impact not only survival but long-term health outcomes as well. And Australians shouldn't be faced with the choice of either continuing with their treatment or looking after other costs that relate to their family.
2: That's Head of Research Bill Stavresky speaking there. The findings come as the Leukemia Foundation launches its Cut the Cost of Cancer campaign today, calling on governments to boost financial support for people living with blood cancer. And the Ipswich Jets went down to the Sunshine Coast Falcons in the Host Plus Queensland Cup at the weekend. Running premiers were too good for the Jets, beating them 34-16 at Sunshine Coast Stadium on Sunday. Jets have now slipped to sixth on the Q Cup ladder.
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4: Morning, I'm Jackie Lim. More vigils have been held across Australia overnight for the victims of Nepal's flash flood disaster. The death toll is hovering around 800 this morning, while 42 Aussies are among the more than 3,000 still missing. Meantime, Canberra has announced another $3 million in humanitarian aid. One Nation is Australia's most popular party, according to this morning's news poll. It shows Pauline Hanson's party has surged past Labor to lead on primary votes, 30% to 29%. A Sydney mum has shared her miracle tale of survival after being mauled by a great white shark back in June. Leah Stewart says she fought like hell for her baby daughter, but has told Nine she didn't think she'd survive.
5: I could feel my life slipping away and I just kept going deeper and deeper away, and it just felt like everything was leaving my body and I was going somewhere.
4: And boxing legend Tony Mundine has passed away at the age of 75. His son Anthony paying an emotional tribute to the late icon, saying he's broken following his father's death.
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4: In sport, Carlton goes into this week's AFL finals in hot form after disposing of Melbourne in the wildcard series. Coach Josh Fraser says he's hoping they'll get even better when they take on the Cats in another sudden death encounter on Friday night.
7: I feel like our game's in pretty good order at the moment, and again, we're finding different ways to be able to play against different opponents, so we look forward to the challenge.
4: On Thursday night, Frio takes on Hawthorn in a qualifier, then Sydney hosts Brisbane on Saturday before Adelaide meet the Bulldogs in an elimination on Saturday night. That's the latest in news and sport.
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1: River 949. Weather.

0: A partly cloudy day ahead with a chance of some fog about this morning, a slight chance of a shower in the late morning and afternoon, light winds becoming easterly at 15 to 20 k's an hour in the early afternoon, then becoming light in the late afternoon. Tops of 24 for Esk, 25 for Boona and 25 for Ipswich.
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0: G'day, Marn.
3: G'day.
0: One of the celebrity voice judges joins us this morning.
3: Yes.
0: So we're going to have a chat with them just after 8 o'clock. Also, it's Legacy Week, and there's a new CEO for Legacy. You know, it means a lot to people this area, so we'll catch up with that gentleman before 8 o'clock. Right now, though...
3: Tomorrow is the first day of spring.
0: Yeah.
3: I can't believe we're into September already, but we are. But the good thing about that is the Laidley Spring Festival is not far away. And we have the ultimate Laidley Spring Festival VIP picnic experience, including a night at Porter's Plainland Hotel. It's worth over $1,000.
0: Yeah, that's amazing.
3: So you need to give us a call. We need a couple of people right now to play Marnie and Campo's picnic.
0: Yes.
3: All right. We're going to play a couple of celebrity nicks. And you have to be the first one correct to get yourself in the draw, okay? So you've got to identify the two out of three
0: of
3: our celebrity nicks.
0: 3813 1949, Marnie and Campo for breakfast.

0: 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Discover Laidley on September 11 and 12, then be happy day in Forest Hill on the 13th.
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2: We're putting the Nick in your pick, Nick. Nick Pick for the picnic, Marnie.
3: Yeah, you got to pick the Nick.
2: Yes, Kerry is in Kensington Grove. G'day, Kerry.
4: How you going?
2: Say g'day to Kylie and Esk.
4: Hey, Kylie.
5: Hi, Kerry.
2: All right. All you can do is pick our Nicks. You need to use your names as the buzzer.
3: Mm-hmm.
2: Okay, so first one to yell out, Kerry or Kylie. Are you ready, girls?
5: Yeah, I think
2: okay,
5: so.
2: Okay, our first Nick.
4: Kerri-Ann.
2: Kerri-Ann.
4: Is that Stevie Nicks?
2: It is Stevie Nicks.
3: Stevie Nicks, yes. One to you, Kerry. All right, we're going to get two out of three.
2: All right, our next Nick. Yeah, Nick, are you ready?
3: Mm-hmm.
2: Here we go.
4: Kerri-Ann.
2: Kerri-Ann.
4: Is that Nickelback?
2: It is Nickelback. Yes, it is.
3: Yes, it is. There you go. Two out of three.
2: Yep, not bad.
3: Well done.
2: This was the next Nick. See if you could have got this.
3: Don't do that.
2: No.
4: No.
2: Oh, Nikki Webster. I didn't think anyone would get that.
3: Oh,
2: dear me. It was a tiebreaker question, Marnie.
3: What kind of walls, yeah.
2: Well done. Spring's biggest weekend is almost here. Discover Laidley on September 11 and 12. Then Be Happy Day. That's B-double-E. Marnie is in Be Happy Day in Forest Hill on the 13th. 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
3: Yeah.
2: Congratulations, Kerri-Ann.
3: Good luck, Kerri-Ann.
4: Thank you.
2: There you go.
3: It'd be awesome.
2: It's fantastic.
3: Yeah.
2: What a festival it is.
3: It is amazing.
2: Spring Festival.
3: Yeah.
2: All right, have fun. If you win, it's Marnie and Campo, River 949.
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6: There's a multi-vehicle crash in Kenmore at the moment. It is affecting the Western Freeway outbound run there just at Fig Tree Pocket Road exit there. Also another crash affecting Springfield Greenbank Arterial Road. It's at Eden Station Road there in Springfield. And an earlier multi-vehicle crash on the Logan Motorway still affecting westbound run there, causing delays before Logan Lee Road in Meadowbank. 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
2: Controversy at a Broncos game, Marnie.
3: Yes, something's being looked into, Campo. Yes. We've got the details next.
2: River 949.

0: Okay.
1: After complaints from Melbourne Storm during Brisbane's loss at Suncorp.
0: Right.
1: So the Storm have accused the announcer of using the PA system to hype up the crowd. Well, that's part of the gig.
0: Yeah.
1: While Melbourne players were attempting to catch high bombs.
0: Yeah, have a listen.
2: King down low, plays it a metre short of halfway on the last. Hunt under pressure there from McDonald, who's on the field. Got a kick away.
0: I can hear him.
2: Taken by Folongo on his own 10.
0: Let's have another listen.
2: The kick will come from Hunt. Here's Leo. He takes it. Beats one. Melbourne territory.
0: And there's another one.
2: Hunt. Plenty of height. Hang time here from the kick of Hunt. Batted back. Brisbane is still.
1: All right, well, the NRL rules allow crowd engagement when the home team has possession, right? But it prohibits music or announcement that could distract opposition players while defending their try line or fielding high balls. So, yeah, weren't you the ground announcer for the Broncos at one point?
3: For many years, yes, I was.
1: So, did you do this?
3: Well, probably changed the rules because of me. That's what I'm thinking.
1: Well, was he doing it? I mean, I could
3: hear him. Yeah, he was. I could hear him. Yeah, he was.
1: I could hear him, but I don't get it.
3: I used to do that all. I mean, I was the Broncos ground announcer.
1: Yeah, so
3: any chance I got to help out the Broncos with the 50,000 people at Suncorp behind me, I would.
1: Well, when we host events together, you are the crowd hyper. I've watched you do that. So it's naturally in, you know, you continue doing it wherever you are. But, okay, so would you do it deliberately at certain times?
3: Yes, I would. And you know what my brother said? He said, you know, if you're on the field and you're worried about what the ground announcer's saying, then you're not really focused on your game, are you? Okay? We can't even hear it. The only time you hear the crowd is when you go running out, you know, or we've scored a try, you know?
1: Well, I kind of think that's the whole reason that you're there.
3: Yeah, exactly.
1: Is to keep the crowd hyped while things are happening.
3: You know, I'm not there to tell where the toilets are. I'm not doing some housekeeping. I'm there to rev up the crowd.
1: Have to do the housekeeping when I've done stuff. You know? Like I've done some of the women's raw games with Ipsy. You've got to go through the housekeeping. Didn't you do the housekeeping for the Broncos? If there's an emergency, which
3: 3 seconds at the start, and then the game came on.
1: You don't just keep coming over.
3: Go Broncos.
1: Yeah.
3: Everyone was squirming. I'd have chants going on.
1: The Storm won, didn't they? So what are they complaining about?
3: I don't know.
1: What are they looking into it for?
3: I was that good, Marnie, the former CEO, Shane Edwards, who passed away sadly over the weekend. He gave me a plaque saying, thank you for your continued support, Campo.
1: Oh.
3: 1998. Guess what? We won the grand final.
1: Because you were
3: exactly.
1: Oh, look. Anyway, they're looking into it. That's what people are talking about.
0: River 9.9.
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12: Plenty of delays out there at the moment, including a multi-vehicle crash causing a heap of delays there in Kenmore. It's affecting outbound on the Western Freeway run there at Fig Tree Pocket Road exit. Delays are back to Indooroopilly right now. Also very heavy inbound on the Centenary Highway. It's slow there through Sumner and Jindalee. Also southbound on the Centenary Highway having delays through Springfield now. Logan Motorway, slow westbound through Carroll Park and Ellen Grove. Also the Cunningham Highway gets slow eastbound from Dinmore through to the Ipswich Motorway at Goodnar. 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
14: Hi there, it's Tony Thompson with your news update. Forensic Crash Unit investigators are appealing for information after a teenage boy was killed on the Cunningham Highway in the Scenic Rim. Police say the 17-year-old Broadbeach boy was struck by a car at Clumber on Friday evening and died at the scene. The driver was uninjured, with officers now working to piece together exactly what happened. An Ipswich man has now been busted, allegedly doubling and not wearing a helmet during a police e-scooter crackdown in Brisbane. Police allege the 29-year-old was also drink riding when he stopped in South Bank.
15: Just requires us when you breath for a breath test. Just to recognise we have that mouthpiece and blind control to stop. So this indicates you're over the general alcohol limit. Okay, so you are now detained for the purpose of further testing.
14: He recorded a blood alcohol concentration of 0.121% and was fined more than $850 after allegedly being caught drinking.

0: driving. Operation is part of a statewide push to target unsafe e-mobility riders under Operation Yankee Surety. Our weather is wasting no time heating up as we move from winter into spring. Bureau says a strengthening El Nino is increasing the likelihood of below average rainfall across parts of eastern Queensland through to November.
1: Very high probabilities of warmer than average conditions throughout the spring on the maximum and minimum temperatures, and it could be unusually warm.
0: That's the Bureau's climatologist, Hugh McDowell, speaking there. Ipswich is forecast to reach around 34, 35 degrees later this week. And Somerset community groups are being encouraged to apply for funding with Council's Community Assistance Grants Program now open. Not-for-profit organisations can seek financial support for projects, events and activities that deliver benefits across the region. Applications are now open and details at the Somerset Regional Council website.
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3: Morning, I'm Jackie Loom. Australians have raised almost $4 million for Nepal as the race to find flood survivors continues. Karen Morris from the Emergency Action Alliance telling Seven the funds will go directly to those on the ground.
4: 13 of our 15 members, including Save the Children, Oxfam, and their best place to know how to help, who's in need, and how to deliver that aid effectively.
3: 42 Aussies are among the more than 3,000 still missing. The Pacific Islands Forum has been thrown into turmoil before Prime Minister Anthony Albanese even arrives. Solomon Islands leader Matthew Wale has cut short his visit to Palau after a shock leadership challenge. Albo's due to arrive today. One Nation's surge in momentum continues in the wake of its historic by-election win in WA. This morning's news poll shows the party is now the most popular on primary votes with a 30% share. And Dolly Parton has been laid to rest in a private ceremony in Tennessee. Her family confirming the country music queen was farewelled over the weekend, laid to rest next to her husband, Carl.
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3: In sport, tickets for Friday night's elimination final go on sale this morning with the Cats to face the Blues, who knocked off the D's at the G on Saturday night. Meantime, a former Bombers legend is worried about the Swans' prospects in their qualifying final against Brisbane. James Heard telling Nine he's not sure Sydney can cover the loss of the five players they've suspended.
6: It's going to be tough for the rampaging Brisbane Lions. If they hit top form with all their talent, it's just going to be very hard.

0: and cover the loss of the five players they've suspended.
1: It's going to be tough for the rampaging Brisbane Lions. If they hit top form with all their talent, it's just going to be very hard.
0: And a bad first day for Australia at the US Open. Talia Gibson and Adam Walton both eliminated. That's the latest in news and sport.
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4: River 949, weather.
5: Cloudy with some fog about this morning, a slight chance of shower in the late morning and afternoon. Light winds becoming easterly at 15 to 20 k's an hour in the early afternoon, then becoming light in the late afternoon. Tops of 25 for Gatton, 25 for Beaudesert and 25 for Ipswich.
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5: $10,700 in the kitty for the secret sound. 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
7: I can't believe we're up that high already. It's just, yeah.
5: It's insane.
7: Fabulous money to win, for sure.
5: We're talking pets.
7: Well, we are. And pet pampering and I don't know. Look, I want to talk to you about your pets. You and I have just had this discussion. And I think there's a bit of... I think we're making our pets stressed. I think it's us, the owners.
5: Yes, I'm with you on that.
7: Because sometimes pets are... And now, look, and I don't want to offend anyone because I've got pets and I love my pets.
5: Offend people.
7: Offending. Look, if you've got a pet, weigh in, because for a lot of people, pets are definitely a part of the family. I will always say that. But some people just take it too far. Like your pets are getting treated better than... Well, some pets get treated better than husbands and wives. This is ridiculous.
5: Yes.
7: And taking it to
5: some
7: a level...
5: Some pets have a wardrobe.
7: Yes, they do. And vets are actually saying that we're forgetting that they're actual animals first, right? Like they are an animal. We're going to get into this debate, but Wei-Jin, if you dress your pet up or if it's got a wardrobe.
5: Or you've seen a pet dressed up.
7: Look, just wade into this conversation and let us know if you do dress your pet.
5: 3813 1949.

0: River 949, Marnie and Campo for breakfast. Pet pampering. It's on the rise, Marnie.
1: And experts are warning that we're forgetting pets are animals first, with owners increasingly treating dogs and cats like kids, dressing them up, pushing them in prams and taking them everywhere.
0: Right.
1: Dog anxiety is becoming a growing problem, with vets reporting increased use of anti-anxiety medications, with puppy Prozac prescriptions rising. As more pets are struggling with stress-related behaviours, and I said to you, why are pets stressed? They're having the best life.
0: Well, when I go to the dog park, dog park, I talk about it often, there's a lady that walks past the dog park with a dog in this little pram, and the dog hangs out the side, and all the dogs in the park are barking at it.
1: Right.
0: You know, and it clearly wants to come into the park, but it's stressed, Marnie, because it's being pushed along and it's got four legs.
1: Well, I know a lot of people with older pets, like they love going for a walk and they can't make it around. Like my girlfriend, Renee, I think she had a pram in the end for Finny, her dog, who was a Westie, and he just couldn't make the full walk. So she would take him and he'd walk part the way and then he'd be in the pram. I won't even start with you, but my mum with her dog, Benji. He's got a pram. He goes everywhere. And he sits at the window when they go out. Like, they've got a camera. This is what my mother does. Mm. They've got a camera and they check it and go, oh, he's sitting on the side of the... Oh, he's looking at the window. Oh, he's waiting for it to come home. And I'm like, oh, my God, Mum. I know. I said, well, that dog, you're more thingy with that dog than you were with me. Like, what's going on? He has outfits. But they're saying that, look, we do take them everywhere. So common now at cafes, you know, like there's... places where you can sit and they've got the bowls for your dog. And look, I get that. Like, I get that if you're used to taking your dog gets very used to coming with you. You know, airports, you know, Bunnings now, like you could never do that before. Like a lot of the times we're taking them places. But they're saying that maybe the pet doesn't actually want to go with you to these places.
0: No.
1: You're taking the pet because you want to take the pet. But are they actually excited to be with you? You need to look for the signs of stress, like panting, heavy panting.
0: They've got puppy chinos.
1: Yeah, I know. Repeated yawning, the pin back ears, just check that they might not want to actually be there with you. But we've opened the question now this morning.
0: Loads of calls coming through. Jess is in Redbank Plains. Jess, you dress up your dogs.
2: Yeah, I do.
1: Oh, Julie. This is Julie.
0: Julie.
1: Yeah. What are you dressed? What have you got, Jules? Tell us about your dog.
2: I've got a chocolate cocker spaniel.
0: Yeah.
2: And I just dress her up in different outfits at Halloween or other things. And I've... to make some rashies for her.
1: Mm.
2: Yeah.
1: Has she been a spider? Nice, you know the spider when they've got the legs on the side when you run down and they've got...
2: she hasn't been a spider. She's got a lobster outfit.
1: Oh, fantastic. I love it.
0: Julie.
1: I find that cute. Social media is making it worse because we're loving dressing up our pets and doing things.
0: They're
1: like
0: stressed,
1: that.
0: Julie.
2: Yes.
1: Is she stressed about it?
2: She's not stressed.
1: No,
2: she loves it actually. And I do her hair in either one or double ponytails because it's that long. So we keep it off her eyes. And she'll sit and get pampered. I don't do it every day.
0: Yeah.
1: Just special occasions. Oh, okay, Jules. No, that's all right. Okay.
2: Yeah.
1: She goes to the cafe, though, with you, does she, if you go out? Does she go
2: Occasionally.
1: Out?
2: Occasionally. I don't take her everywhere. She loves a Bunnings run. Yeah. I have taken her for a coffee, I think, once. But, I think it's really good for them to get out to actually... They've got to be able to learn to sit and socialise. So I don't agree with the dogs that go out that lunge at other dogs or bark and so forth.
0: Right.
2: I've got to be behaved.
1: Yes.
2: Okay. And she is. And if she doesn't, I'd just take her home.
1: Yeah.
0: That's right. Okay. Yep. Okay.
1: It's like kids, isn't it?
0: Exactly. Take her pigtails out. Linda's in Redwood. Hey, Linda, how you going?
3: Good, good.
0: And what's your story?
3: I've moved up from Tassie and there used to be a lady that walked a llama around with a bonnet and a multicoloured jacket.
0: Right.
3: The shopping centres.
1: Shopping centres.
3: Yeah.

0: The llama.
1: A llama.
0: Yeah. Llama in its technicolor coat.
2: Exactly.
0: Oh, wow.
2: A llama doesn't need a coat.
0: No, it's got a coat. Or a bonnet, but that's
1: yeah.
0: all right.
1: Yeah.
2: Mm. Poor old llama, and he's stressed to the nines.
0: It's got a bonnet.
2: Oh, no, here she comes again with that bonnet I've got to wear. The llama can't go, I don't want to wear that bonnet.
0: Imagine what the feds are saying. If only we knew what they were saying. God. Okay, thank you, Linda.
2: Right, Jess is on the line. Hey, Jess, how are you going? What's your story?
3: Good. Well, we've got two Labradors, Aries and Apollo.
2: Yeah.
3: And we take them for trips to McDonald's.
0: Right. I've seen this. I've seen other people on TikTok do this. So, right. And what do you
3: and
0: get
3: our
0: them
3: dogs
0: something?
3: Now, well, yes. They've learned at the first window you have to pay the person.
0: Right.
3: So don't put your head out the window. But at the second window, you can put your head out because you get your ice cream.
2: Oh, my God. What is going on? They can count money.
0: And Labradors are very food-driven as well. Like, they labs love it. Yep.
2: Who's giving the dogs ice cream?
0: Oh, dogs get ice creams all the time. It's the same as
2: but at McDonald's, at the window.
0: Yeah, no. Actually, if you work a drive-thru, tell us at some point whether you've served dogs before.
2: Please.
0: Yeah, I know. All right. Mary.
2: We'll take one more call. Okay. Mary is in Joomboomba. Hey, Mary, hello. Weigh in.
4: Morning. I'm shaking my head, but look, I've just spent a month up north with my daughter. She's got two Labradors, and if they could speak, wow. It's all about them. However,
2: yeah,
4: at the beach now, we have hats, we have sunglasses, and we have, you know, the usual outfits, board shorts and shirts and boots, shoes.
2: Yes. On dogs.
0: Yes.
4: On the dogs.
0: Yes, actually, yes, Mary. You know what? It was only last week I was in Riverlink and this lady was walking her dog through Riverlink with a hat on, but it had a pair of Crocs. And four of them, four, Mary, because I turned around and there's a lady in the middle, you know, the people that sell the stuff and whatever, and I've turned around because I'm looking at this dog going, is that, and the lady looked at me, she goes, I've just done the same thing. I'm like, is that dog fair dinkum walking through here with shoes on? She goes, how is it walking with them shoes? I have no idea. But I said, mate, that'll do me today. That's kind of made my day, but I've never seen anything like it.
4: Absolutely. Yep. The world's gone crazy. They're pets. We love them. They're eating better than we are. their health checks and covers are better than we are.
0: 100%.
4: But, yeah, look, we'd be lost without them. You've got to love
0: very true, mate. Oh, I agree.
4: Hey, this is what we're living with, isn't it?
2: Yeah.
0: Oh, doll.
2: I'm just stressed thinking about it.
0: Me too.
2: Get me the puppy Prozac.
0: And all they do is lay around. And they're on the anti-anxiety meds. No, it's our fault because we're putting them in shoes and walking them through Riverlink. What's going on?
2: River 919.
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6: That earlier multi-vehicle crash on the Western Freeway at Kenmore still causing some heavy delays outbound from the city now. It is slow from Indooroopilly right through until at least Kenmore. Inbound on the Centenary Highway, if you're coming through Sumner and Jindalee, about 20-minute delays there also. Centenary Highway still a bit slow southbound through Springfield. The Ipswich Motorway, that's slow through Darra and also Oxley heading eastbound on the Cunningham Highway. Having delays eastbound from Dinmore through to the Ipswich Motorway at Goodnar. Milwaukee's outdoor power-up three-day event starts on Thursday. 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It's Kalbar. Let's have a check in 15 minutes on River 949.
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2: Man, Friday night, Saturday night, was a party of Georgia. She had a lot of friends over on Friday night, but the major party, the 18th birthday, was on Saturday night. Right. It was the Festival of Georgia. Mm. Look, I was so proud of her. She was just absolutely beautiful. I put a post up in the... on the Facebook page.
3: Yes. Is this a cake?
2: This is the cake. So you can go and check that out, River 949's Facebook page. And the kids were going off, which was great.
3: Was everyone well behaved?
2: And we had the next door neighbour come over. And guess what?
3: Which next door neighbour? Which side?
2: We had Robert over. Mm-hmm. Okay. He's, I've got two Roberts. He's on the left side. Robert on the left side rocks up, black t-shirt, black pants. He was, because I said, mate, you can come over and help me with security.
3: Oh, yes. Yeah, well, you never know. I totally understand. And it's an 18th and it's the age, isn't it? And they can now have a drink responsibly. And you just never know.
2: Yes, and Robert stood at my front gate with sunglasses on.
3: Oh, did
2: he? At 8 o'clock at night.
3: Stop it. He did. Get out. I would have told him to get out.
2: I said, Rob.
3: From Georgia? Robert, get out.
2: I was just a figure of speech, mate.
3: Exactly. You didn't need to literally turn up like someone out of Men in Black.
2: No.
3: Don't be standing here like Will Smith. No.
2: Well, they were so well behaved. Mm. You know, Kevin goes, what's wrong with these kids? Why aren't they mucking up?
3: Yeah. No, well, that's good. I'm pleased that everything was quite smooth.
2: Oh, it was fantastic.
3: Because you do stress a bit that, you know, people will just kind of randomly turn up and next minute there's like wild mob scenes happening in your backyard and through your house. You don't want that. Yeah.
2: They just danced and sat around the fire pits and...
3: Yeah, you just said to me you built this fire pit.
2: But yeah.
3: I'm trying to do one at my place, so you've just put yourself in. You're coming over.
2: Okay.
3: Yeah, you're going to come over. I will give you a barbecue, so don't worry for your help.
2: Thank you.
3: Yeah.
2: This is all the kids singing and they were having a great time.

0: I tried to get in and they told me to shut up.
1: I was about to say, they're better than you. They're better than you.
2: Imagine, are they?
1: Yeah, they're better than you, mate. Yeah. Well, it couldn't be hard. Couldn't be hard for you.
0: Anyway, happy birthday to my beautiful daughter, Georgia. Yeah. Marnie and Campo, River 949.
3: River 949's Business of the Week is the Laidley Spring Festival. 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Then be Happy Day on September 13. 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
3: River 949, traffic, every 15 minutes on your way to work.
2: The run outbound from the city on the Western Freeway is still very heavy at the moment from Indooroopilly through until Kenmore. That's mostly due to an earlier multi-vehicle crash there. It is still pretty slow also getting inbound on the Centenary Highway. About 20-minute delays there through Sumner and also Jindalee, and some minor delays still are remaining southbound on the Centenary through Springfield right now. You do have a very heavy run both directions on the Logan Motorway at the moment. That is between Forest Lake and also Heathwood. And then also on the Ipswich Motorway through Darra and Oxley. More bite, less thirst. 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It's Cal Bar. We'll have another check in 15 minutes on River 949.
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11: Hi there, it's Tony Thompson with your news update. A motorcyclist had to be airlifted to hospital following a crash with a four-wheel drive near Maroon in the scenic rim. Lifelight Rescue helicopter was tasked to the scene on Sunday morning. The rider, a man aged in his 40s, was flown to Gold Coast University Hospital with shoulder and suspected internal injuries. Laidley locals were told to prepare to leave yesterday as firefighters fought a dangerous grass fire fuelled by strong winds. Warnings for areas around Goodwin Street, Douglas McGuinness Drive and Terrell Court have now been revoked after the blaze burnt through around 4 hectares. Crews in the air and on the ground contained the blaze as weather conditions improved later in the day. E-scooter and e-bike riders in Queensland must now hold a valid learner's licence. The licensing requirements come into effect today as part of police efforts to make our roads safer. Since July 1, Operation Yankee Surety has seen police intercept dangerous riders, target unsafe behaviours and remove non-compliant e-mobility devices from our roads. In the Ipswich region, it includes the seizure of 6 non-compliant bikes and 68 traffic infringement notices issued. And blood cancer patients are being forced to choose between life-saving treatment and paying everyday bills. New research from the Leukemia Foundation shows 1 in 8 Australians with blood cancer have delayed, missed or cancelled treatment because of financial pressures.
18: Unfortunately, it's a decision that many people battling with blood cancer face. Because of the money stresses, it doesn't stop when the treatment stops. The research showed that 1 in 2 continue to experience financial distress. And so it shouldn't be one that somebody is trying to manage and battle with their blood cancer.
11: That's Head of Research Bill Stavrisky speaking there. Comes as locals urged to sign a petition urging the government to cut the costs of cancer. In the West Moreton region, around 1,000 people are diagnosed with leukemia each year.
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19: Morning, I'm Jackie Lim. The gloves have come off. Barnaby Joyce returning serve to the PM who's accused One Nation of saying anything and doing anything to win votes. Joyce telling Seven Anthony Albanese has form when it comes to dishonesty.
20: This has come from a person who said he didn't fall off the stage and he did. Said he didn't insult the Prime Minister of Japan and he did. Said he wasn't going to change the capital gains tax and he did. There is nothing that you can believe about Mr. Albanese and the Australian Labor Party.
19: A major industrial battle is brewing in the childcare sector. The union representing more than 40,000 educators launching its bid for improved pay and conditions. The push is on top of the 15% pay rise won back in 2024. And we're being urged to stay alert online following a string of major cyber attacks in recent months. More than 120,000 scam and cybercrime reports were lodged during the first half of this year. Authorities say Aussies lost more than $554 million.
8: Elders Real Estate Ipswich. Residential sales and property management. There's an Elders for that. River 949, your sport now.
19: In sport, Carlton forward Will Hayward is expected to be available for Friday night's elimination final against the Cats. He just missed selection for the wildcard win over Melbourne, but Blues coach Josh Fraser says time will tell.
21: He's sort of done a power of work, Will, to get himself to a position where he was close, and then I'd expect him to be a bit closer next week, so we'll see what that looks like.
19: And Carlton has also continued its hot streak in the AFLW with a win against Frio yesterday, the Blues making it 3 from 3. Port, Hawthorn, Melbourne, Geelong and Richmond also with wins yesterday. That's the latest in news and sport.
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8: River 949, weather.
0: A partly cloudy day ahead with the chance of some fog about this morning. A slight chance of a shower in the late morning and afternoon. Light winds becoming easterly at 15 to 20 k's an hour in the early afternoon, then becoming light in the late afternoon.

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2: 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Linda is in Red Bank Plains. 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
3: Hello.

0: Thank you.
1: What is it?
0: I think it is the magnetic clip on a mobile phone holder closing.
1: Ooh, have we had something similar, Marn?
2: Something similar. No.
1: Right. Keep trying, Linda. Cindy's on the line. G'day, Cindy. How are you going?
3: Hello.
1: Hello. What is this for $10,700?
3: Is it closing an Apple AirPod case?
1: Apple AirPod case, man. Didn't you just buy a new Apple AirPod? Oh, no, it was an iPad.
2: I can't afford AirPods, mate. I just have to keep AirPod, iPad. I have to keep replacing devices for my children who break them. Well, actually, it wasn't. It was a battery. But, no, not like Cindy.
1: Bad luck, Cindy. And Naomi is in Thaguna, first-time caller as well. Hello, Naomi.
4: Hello, good morning.
2: Hello.
1: $10,700. What are you spending it on?
4: There's many things I could spend that on.
1: Oh, imagine it.
4: Four kids, big family.
2: Yeah, mate, it says it all, doesn't it?
1: Yeah,
2: we've always got something
1: you know it.
2: To spend on. Yes. Okay, what's the sound? Tell us.
4: I think, is it pressing a thumbtack into a cork notice board?
1: Mm, we've got one in the kitchen, Marnie.
2: It's not.
1: Keep trying. 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
6: A broken down car on the Logan Motorway heading westbound just at the Centenary Highway on-ramp, causing some heavy delays through Ellengrove there at the moment. Still outbound from the city on the Western Freeway. That's moving pretty slow there from Indooroopilly through to Kenmore, mostly due to an earlier multi-vehicle crash there. Also getting inbound towards the CBD on the Centenary Highway, about 20-minute delays there through Sumner and Jindalee and on at the Ipswich Motorway. You've still got quite a few delays there coming eastbound through Darra and Oxley. There's the Queensland we love and the one we fear, and it takes an unwavering resilience to call both home. Suncorp Insurance, resilience never rests. It's Carl Barr. We'll have another check in 15 minutes on River 949.
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7: This is getting a birthday shout-out, Marn.
8: Charlie from Brightview. Happy 10th birthday, beautiful girl. That's love, Mum, Dad, and your sister, Thea. There you go. Beautiful.
7: Nice one. And Sarah from Boots and Coos is on the line.
8: Well, she's from Northview Highland Cows. And right. She's got this event called Boots and Coos, which is coming up this weekend, Sarah. Yes, Saturday, is it?
9: Yes, it is on Saturday. Well, it starts at 3 o'clock Saturday afternoon.
8: All right, now, what are we doing? Well, Highland Cows, the Northview Highland Cows, are a part of, you know, when we go on the Farmgate Trail, that's usually always a part of it, and these guys sell out every single time. But you can come out on Saturday night. What are you doing? Tell me.
9: So we've got live music with Laura Frank. We've got Gillies line dancing that are facilitating line dancing. You don't need experience. It's just a matter of putting on your boots and coming out and having a blast.
8: How good does this sound?
7: I love the line dancing.
8: Line dancing and Highland Cows. All right, so there's food trucks, there's a licensed spa, and the chance to meet all the famous Highland coos and the farm animals. 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
7: What's a coos?
8: Cows.
7: Right.
9: The Highland Cows.
7: So you're saying like you're in Scotland.
9: The wee coos.
8: Yeah, that's it. Yeah. Right. That's how they say it.
7: Highland coos and moos.
8: In the scenic rim. All right, well, you can grab your tickets online now at events.humanitix.com and just put in boots and coos, okay? So don't forget, it's going to be a fabulous night. Don't miss out under the stars. But you know what? I have got a double to go now.
7: Yeah.
8: If you would like to be there to head out and do some line dancing and see our amazing Laura Frank, good friend of the show.
7: Yeah, good friend of the show.
8: Yes, and have some great food, have a great night, and have a go at line dancing. There you go. No experience necessary.
7: Call us 3813 1949. Thanks, Sarah.
8: Good on you, Sarah. It'll be amazing.
9: No worries. Thanks, guys.
7: Should be a lot of
8: See
7: fun, Mark.
8: Yes.
7: Coming up, parents could be fined if they don't follow the new laws. More on that in minutes. River 949.

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0: Mm. And she didn't see it. And anyway, the police pulled her over and she got fined.
1: Mm.
0: So the parents get the fine.
1: That's it, yeah.
0: You know, so the kids, they better be doing the right thing.
1: Well, that's it. Riders must be at least 16 years old and hold a learner's license, okay, to ride now unless covered by specific exemptions. And yeah. Parents can be fined even if the illegal e-bike or e-scooter doesn't belong to the family. So if you're borrowing someone's...
0: Mm.
1: And you're just using it, well, you can still be... Well, of course you would be, because you're still... If you're riding and not doing the right thing, doesn't matter whether it's your bike or it's not your bike. It's like if you're driving someone else's car, you're going to get fined,
0: exactly.
1: Don't you?
0: I think anything that's motorised and moves without just, you know, human propulsion...
1: These things ping along too.
0: Some of them up to 100k's an hour.
1: It's huge.
0: Some of them look like motorbikes.
1: Yeah. Absolutely. Yeah. So anyway, the crackdown follows growing safety concerns with 12 deaths and 6,300 emergency department presentations linked to e-mobility incidents. That's just from 2025, not even this year, and we're almost through the year.
0: When I went in with my eye for tennis, there were three kids who've been on e-scooters had accidents.
1: Oh,
0: yes.
1: God. Yeah. All right.
0: Unbelievable.
1: Well, this is why we have to have these things in place, see?
0: That's what people are talking about.
1: It.
0: River 949.
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4: Very heavy run at the moment on the Logan Motorway. A heap of delays running westbound from Browns Plains there, and also on the Logan Motorway eastbound run there, very slow from Carroll Park. Still got a heap of delays also Ipswich Motorway. It's running slow eastbound through Darra and Oxley. Inbound on the Centenary Highway, slow there with about 15 minute delays through Sumner and Jindalee. And that run on the Western Freeway, slow outbound from the city there from Indooroopilly through until at least Kenmore. Renovating carpet courts, spring reno sale is on now. 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
2: Hi there, it's Tony Thompson with your news update. Police are appealing for witnesses to come forward following a fatal pedestrian crash in the scenic rim. A 17-year-old boy died after being struck by a car at Clumber on Friday evening. The driver was not physically injured. Anyone who witnessed the crash or has relevant dashcam footage is being urged to contact police. Fire crews spent yesterday battling a fast-moving grass fire near Laidley in the Lockyer Valley, with strong winds triggering a prepare to leave warning for nearby residents. Alert was issued for properties around Goodwin Street, Douglas McGuinness Drive and Terrell Court at midday on Sunday. It's now been revoked after water bombers and ground crews gained the upper hand as conditions eased late yesterday. An FA-18F Super Hornet will roar across the skies over RAF Base Amberley this week as the Air Force prepares for No. 6 Squadron's Family Day. Fighter Jet will conduct a rehearsal flight on Wednesday before a full aerial display for families on Friday. Residents around Amberley are being warned to expect increased aircraft noise during the flying activities. Somerset and scenic rim farmers are being warned to prepare for a warmer and potentially drier spring after an already dry winter. Weather Bureau says a strengthening El Nino is expected to reduce rainfall chances across eastern Queensland in the months ahead. Climatologist Hugh McDowell says conditions will vary across the state, with some regions likely to fare better before the wet weather sets in November.
3: While we're likely to remain dry in September, then probably dry for more eastern parts through October, drier than average, not completely dry. Western parts starting to pick up a bit more rainfall than they would normally expect for October, and then that signal sort of spreading to much of the state by November.
2: And the Ipswich Jets have slipped to sixth on the ladder following a tough loss on the Sunshine Coast at the weekend. Running premiers Sunshine Coast Falcons proved too good for the Jets, beating them 34-16 yesterday.
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4: Morning, I'm Jackie Lim. Almost $4 million has now been raised by Aussies to assist with disaster recovery efforts in Nepal. Karen Morris from the Emergency Action Alliance telling Seven every cent will go towards helping those on the ground, with food, water, shelter and medicine top of the list.
5: One of the most important things about humanitarian assistance is it going to the right people? Is it being used effectively? Are the most affected people receiving the aid that they need?
4: The cost of a weekly grocery shop is climbing faster than Aussie pay packets. New figures showing a basket of supermarket staples has jumped more than 8% in the last 16 months, while wages rose only 3.3%. The figures have renewed calls for a royal commission into supermarket competition. A major search and rescue mission is underway in the Mediterranean after a ferry capsized off North Cyprus. 8 deaths have been confirmed, while 23 people are still missing. And smart glasses could be banned from entering Australia. Import bans will be considered as part of Labor's new privacy reforms to be announced today.
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4: In sport, the youngest Cleary brother has helped the Warriors reach the top of the NRL ladder. Jet Cleary making his NRL debut for New Zealand when they played the Knights last night. He'll join Penrith for 2027. This weekend's AFL elimination finals have been locked in. Carlton will face the Cats on Friday before Adelaide meets the Bulldogs on Saturday night. And in cricket, a blow for South Africa ahead of next month's series against Australia. Paceman Kagiso Rabada is in serious doubt after suffering a hamstring strain. That's the latest in news and sport.
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1: River 949, weather.
8: Cloudy with some fog about this morning, a slight chance of shower in the late morning and afternoon. Light winds becoming easterly at 15 to 20 k's an hour in the early afternoon, then becoming light in the late afternoon. Tops of 25 for Gatton, 25 for Beaudesert and 25 for Ipswich.

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2: Hello, Marn.
3: Hello, how are you?
2: It's Legacy Week.
3: Yes,
2: this
3: it
2: week.
3: Is. Yeah.
2: And Legacy has a new CEO. We'll catch up with him before 9 this morning. But next.
3: Oh, my gosh.
2: Something's fallen in someone's mouth,
3: yeah,
2: Marnie.
3: Yeah. This is like next level. I'm trying to get.
2: Warn you.
3: Yeah, I'm getting my head around it before I share this story with you. Yes, it is that bad. But I would love to know if something similar has happened to you.
2: Yeah.
3: What's got into your mouth?
2: Mm-hmm.
3: It shouldn't have been there. You know what I'm talking about? Next.
2: 3813 1949.

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1: and more Marnie and Campo.
2: Oh gosh. Okay. This is like stuff nightmares are made of. Like if this was me, I think the thought of this would send me into some sort of cardio-arrhythmic type of episode. I'm telling you.
3: Defibrillator.
2: Yeah. I would literally pass out. This lady, we're going to Virginia. She's a doctor, and she woke up to a real-life nightmare. She was dreaming that something was actually touching her face, and she wasn't dreaming because it was happening. And I'm going to play this for you. Have a listen.
4: This is Dr. Krista Edelman. Last week, she woke up when she felt something on her lips.
5: And then I felt on its back really kind of coarse, short hair. And when that happened, I realized that was not a mouse.
4: It was a bat pushing toward her teeth.
5: Oh!
4: And I immediately somehow knew it was a bat. This bat was legitimately trying to burrow between my lips into my mouth. Edelman knew not to kill it. Bats need to be caught alive so they can be tested for rabies. Her husband trapped it in a beach bucket.
6: Bat teeth are very small, and you don't know if you've bitten or not. And with rabies being essentially fatal, they need to be treated.
4: Edelman went straight to the ER and got the rabies vaccine and immunoglobulin. Her bat's test came back negative. But Edelman says, don't wait to find out.
5: The moral of the story is, get your exterminator to come out and check your attic and your chimneys, especially if you live in an old house in Richmond like I do.
2: Moral of the story, right?
3: Yeah. But I loved how she said, it wasn't a mouse, it was a bat. Mouse would be any worse.
2: She thought she was dreaming that it was a mouse, yeah. And she's, I can't, I don't even know if I want a dry reach. I don't know. Like, I've literally just got the heebies. And we've got the same, rabies over there, the bats have rabies. Over here we've got, what is the virus? The Lysia virus, that's right.
3: Oh, Lysia, yeah. You don't want one of them dropping from the sky.
2: I think that's the word. I don't know if we can top that. That's out there.
3: Rachel's in Lowood.
2: Rachel,
3: can you top that, Rachel?
2: You,
3: what's happened?
7: Look, I can't really top it, but I used to wear an open face helmet, but not anymore because I used to be singing along, and then one day a stink bug flew straight into the back of my throat.
2: Oh,
3: what?
2: No!
3: What, you on a motorbike or something?
7: On a motorbike, yeah. So now I wear a full face.
2: A stink bug straight down there. Down your throat. Oh, no. Oh,
7: yeah,
2: mate.
7: I had no time to spit it out, so she was down the hatch.
3: Oh!
2: So did they taste as horrible as they smell? Like, I don't know.
7: Oh, it was foul.
2: Oh, you poor thing. What did you do?
7: Nothing. I just had to, it swallowed, so that was it, you know.
2: Go home with the Listerine, try and get the taste out. Like, you know when you've had something awful and you can't get rid of that taste? Oh, gosh.
3: Well, imagine how many people wearing open face helmets that happens to.
2: Things smack into you. Grasshoppers, all sorts. Dragonfly.
3: Thank you, Rachel. You poor thing.
2: A stink bug. It could have been a dragonfly. That would have been a much more pleasant experience.
3: I'm just wondering at that speed how you tell.
2: Well, it was horrible tasting. Yeah.
7: It had a horrible taste, so I'm guessing it was a stink bug.
3: Maybe. Right. I don't know. Right.
2: Now, I'm glad you're okay anyway. It didn't do anything awful to you.
3: Oh, exactly. Andy's in Cooper's Plains. Go, Andy, how you going, mate? What's your story?
8: I work at a mortuary, and sometimes a maggot get out of the body bags. And anyway, I was moving a tray, and a fly that was hatched after it had flown straight down my mouth and down my throat. No amount of dry reaching could get it back up.
2: That's
8: disgusting.
2: Oh, mate!
3: And you work in a mortuary.
2: This is that's nothing funny, Campo.
8: I was advised that my body has to probably kill it before anything.
3: I'm just worried about fly blown bodies, mate.
2: I'm going to dry reach again. I don't know why we brought this up. This is terrible.
3: You brought it up.
2: I did. I know. Speaking of bringing things up, oh my gosh.
3: Oh, mate, Eddie, that's crazy.
2: I think we've all been in situations where we've swallowed a fly or you've had it in your drink and something's happened. It's a horrible sensation, and I think it's not a nice thought, but I think more the way that this has happened, Andy, would have been, you know, I totally get it. You know what I mean? You're there going,
8: no. You know they're off a body. You don't want to be eaten.
2: No.
3: I'm going to be...
2: Oh, we're all going
3: to
2: be...
3: Oh, Marty.
2: This is terrible. Okay, we just... I know. We need to...
3: Enough. Marty and Campo. River 949.
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0: Nearly a crash on the Centenary Highway, still causing some very heavy delays at the moment. If you're heading inbound towards the city, it is taking at least 20 minutes there. That's through Sumner and also Jindalee. Still very slow, also westbound on the Logan Motorway. You've got a heap of delays there. That is from Drewvale right through until at least Ellen Grove, and also eastbound there on the Logan Motorway, slow around Carroll Park, Ipswich Motorway. Still running under speed also. Eastbound is moving pretty slow there through Darra and Oxley. Then, Movember wants you to know prostate checks start with a blood test. No fingers anywhere. Speak to your doctor at 50 or 45 if you have family history. It's Calbar. Another check in 15 minutes on River 949 and the iHeart app.
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3: Our superstar coaches will never see it coming.
4: What? I had a dream that someday...
3: The Voice you love.
2: Kate Miller-Heidke, good morning.
5: Hello.
6: Good morning. Hi, Marnie and Campo. Hello.
2: Yeah, hello. Thank you so much for joining us.
6: Oh, a pleasure. Thanks for having me.
2: We had Richard Marks on a little while ago, and he was talking about his period on The Voice being a coach. Here's what he had to say, him being a coach.
7: I had a blast. I wasn't really sure what to expect. It was a very different thing than I'd ever done before. I was particularly happy to be invited to be a coach in Australia because any excuse for me to be here, and I'm not just saying that. I know it sounds like such a suck-up thing to say.
2: How do you feel about being a coach on The Voice?
6: Oh, look, I absolutely love it. And, you know, same for me. It was a brand new experience. I'd never sort of been in the strange and wonderful world of television before like that.
2: Mm.
6: Took a bit to kind of get used to learning the ropes. But this was my third year, and honestly, it was the most fun year. I think this is the best season of The Voice ever.
5: I guess after you've done it a couple of times, you probably find your groove, you know, on how it's going, and yourself even as an artist, but also as a judge, kind of sort of slipping into that role, you know, differently to the first time, because as you said, I guess it is a whole new experience.
6: Yeah, totally. And I think I just felt more relaxed and more confident in the whole process with myself. But, you know, the main thing is just I've just got so much empathy for these artists because it takes so much courage to get up on that stage and you're so vulnerable. And, you know, especially last night we had the big reveal with Tones and I having our own separate team. And so her artists are putting themselves forward to, you know, potentially get rejected a second time, which is, it takes so much courage to do that. And I feel so deeply for all the artists.
2: You were living in Toowoomba for a period of time. Do you still live there?
6: No, I don't, but I love Toowoomba. My husband's from Toowoomba, so we ended up living in his old grandparents' place over the range. But yeah, I also spent a fair bit of time in Ipswich. My uncle is a Beatros, one of the Beatros brothers.
5: Oh.
6: So, yeah.
5: There you go.
6: Total Ipswich

0: family ties as well. We used to go every Christmas because they had a pool.
1: It's always the family member who has the pool that has the host, isn't it? That's the way it is here in Queensland. If you haven't got a pool, sorry, we ain't coming.
2: Well, we just had Cherry on last week. He's from Ipswich.
0: Oh, yeah. He's incredible. He's God, what a performer. Yeah. He's so good.
1: Absolutely. Absolutely. But you yourself, you're doing a couple of showcases coming up in September in the Gabba. Is that right? At the theatre there?
0: Yeah, we're playing the Princess Theatre on September 25 and 26. And to celebrate the launch of my new album that just came out a couple of weeks ago. It's called The Kiss and the Abyss. And it's a record of kind of gothic folk, and these songs are really theatrical and kind of funny and dark, and they're so much fun to play live.
1: Fantastic. Yeah. That's a beautiful place too, the Princess Theatre. So, yeah.
0: Oh, I love it.
1: Yeah, it's a good venue. Very good.
2: The Voice Blind Editions continue 7:30 tonight on 7 and 7 Plus. What have we got in store tonight?
0: Yeah. Oh, well, look, it's more blind auditions, but these are the second chance artists. So, you know, the stakes are high. They're the ones that have had a chance to already do one blind audition, and they've been back and been coached by Tones and I. So they better be good.
2: Kate Miller-Heike, thank you.
1: Lovely.
0: Pleasure. Thank you.
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15: Ongoing delays this morning on the Logan Motorway. It's looking very slow there in each direction. That's coming through Ellen Grove, Forest Lake, and also around Parkinson at the moment. Still very slow also inbound towards the city. Centenary Highway having up to 20-minute delays there through Sumner and also Jindalee. Eastbound on the Ipswich Motorway, that is still slow through Darra and Oxley. And then southbound on the Western Freeway, delays from Indooroopilly. An FBI agent calculating female serial killer and a pursuit that pushes every boundary. Emily Rossum stars in the gripping new thriller Fury, now streaming on Disney Plus. 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
17: Hi there, it's Tony Thompson with your news update. Fire crews spent yesterday battling a dangerous grass fire at Laidley in the Lockyer Valley, with strong winds prompting a warning to residents to prepare to leave. The warning for areas near Old Grandchester and Ryan Roads has since been lifted. Water bombers and firefighters on the ground gained the upper hand as conditions eased late yesterday. Queensland is rolling out the second phase of its tough new e-mobility laws. From today, anyone riding an e-bike or e-scooter must be at least 16 years old, or parents face direct fines if their kids are caught riding the devices illegally. New measures build on the first phase launched in July, which has already seen 6 non-compliant e-bikes seized and 68 traffic infringements issued in the Ipswich region. Calls are growing for more support for blood cancer patients in regional Queensland, with families facing steep travel and accommodation costs for treatment. New Leukemia Foundation research shows 1 in 8 Australians with blood cancer have delayed, missed or cancelled treatment because of financial pressure. The charity's Cut the Cost of Cancer campaign, launched today, is calling for bigger government subsidies for regional patients.
12: Support is available through government, particularly for those living in regional areas where travel and accommodation subsidies are available. But at this stage, the subsidies are quite low, and that's part of the urgent action we are calling for, is for those subsidies to be improved.
17: That's Head of Research Bill Stavresky speaking there. In the West Moreton region, more than 1,000 people are diagnosed with leukemia each year. And Ipswich's city centre will go wild these school holidays, with Safari in the City taking over Tolmer Place. Life-sized animatronic lions, tigers, giraffes and zebras will feature in the Nicholas Street precinct from September 21 to October 4. Families can also enjoy Dora the Explorer live shows, free activities and school holiday programs across the city.
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18: Morning, I'm Jackie Lim. One Nation is now Australia's most popular party, according to this morning's news poll. Pauline Hanson's party pushing past Labor to lead on primary votes 30% to 29%. It follows the party's WA by-election win, but Environment Minister Murray Watt tells Nine we needn't read too much into that.
19: Got to be a little bit careful to read too much into a state by-election, especially one that wasn't going to change the result in terms of who was going to be in government. But we've said all along that we take this challenge seriously.
18: 42 Australians remain missing following last week's flooding and landslide in Nepal. 800 people have been confirmed dead, while more than 3,000 are missing. Childcare

0: Workers are gearing up for a fresh industrial fight. Despite securing a 15% pay rise 2 years ago, the union representing more than 40,000 educators says the job still isn't sustainable. And country music queen Dolly Parton has been laid to rest next to her husband Carl in a private ceremony in Tennessee. She passed away last week at the age of 80.
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0: In sport, Dockers star Jordan Clark will bring up his 150th game in Thursday night's qualifying final against the Hawks, but the Frio defender says his focus is on the game itself, not his milestone.
3: To be honest, it's something I haven't even thought about. I'm more just excited to play. It's going to be my first time sort of in this position, playing a final like this, so I can't wait.
0: And over to boxing, former great Tony Mundine has died at the age of 75. He was the only Aussie boxer to compete professionally across four weight divisions. That's the latest in news and sport.
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6: Hi, this is Alex, and here's today's weather. A partly cloudy day today with light winds. The top of 25 in Gatton, 25 in Burner, and 25 in Ipswich today. 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
7: It's going to be a good Monday if you win Beat the Bowser this morning. 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
2: Paige from North Ipswich, first time caller. Hello, Paige.
3: Hello.
2: In the car with the kids on their way to school. What school do they go to, Paige?
3: They go out to Woodcrest at Springfield.
2: All right, big shout out.
4: There you go.
2: What right. you got to do, Marn?
4: Okay, Paige. You need to yell stop before the Bowser hangs up, okay? So
3: yep.
4: You never know what it's going to do. I just wish you all the best, okay?
3: Thank you.
2: All right, here we go.
4: Oh.
2: What?
4: Hang on.
2: Hang on, we got a technical issue.
4: Hold the phone, Paige.
2: Let's have another go. Hang
0: on. $97.
2: Ooh.
0: $210.
3: Stop.
2: Yeah. Well done. Mum's a champion. Who are the kids in the car? What are their names?
3: I've got Piper. She's my 11-year-old. And I've got Murphy. She's my 9-year-old.
2: Oh, well done, Mum. You are a hero today. Congratulations.
3: Thank you.
2: What a way to start the Monday. $200 already. Let's see. It hadn't stopped, so let's see how far you could have gone.
3: Oh, no.
0: $236.
2: Ooh, still going.
0: $350.
2: Ooh. Paige. Paige, $200. That's a great pickup for your Monday.
4: Yeah, well
3: it
4: done.
3: Is. Honestly, G10. I didn't have it before, so I'm thankful.
4: That's a great one. Yeah, well done.
2: All yeah, right. Kids can go to school now and go, oh, Mum won.
4: Yeah,
2: it's awesome.
4: That's it.
2: Have a great day, Paige.
3: They might be late, but they can go and tell the story.
2: That's it.
4: Yes, Mum is playing Beat the Bowser, and we've got fuel money for the week. Come on.
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5: Still pretty slow at the moment for your run on the Logan Motorway. There's some ongoing delays there in each direction. You can expect a slow run each way coming through Elengrove, Forest Lake, also around Heathwood and Parkinson. They're still moving under speed so far this morning. They're running bound towards the city on the Centenary Highway. Still up to 20-minute delays there through Sumner and also Jindalee. Better run though southbound on the Western Freeway now. Just some minor delays remaining on the Ipswich Motorway eastbound coming through Darra and Oxley. 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It's Kalbar. 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
8: Victim numbers are down 9.6%, but most serious crimes are committed by repeat offenders, often while they're on bail. 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To have your say on the proposed new laws, search Breach Bail, Go to Jail. 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
10: 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We'll have a chat with him next. River 949.

0: River 949, Marnie and Campo for breakfast. 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
1: it
0: Marnie.
1: Is, yeah.
0: And today joining us, new acting CEO and Legacy's, well, he's been a soldier for 30 years, Marnie. Anthony Birch joins us. Good morning, Anthony. How are you going?
2: Yeah, good, thanks.
0: Thanks so much for joining us on our show. Now, what's your message to, as the new CEO?
2: Yeah, well, first of all, thanks for having me. And this Legacy Week, Legacy Brisbane, is really calling on the community to get behind us, buy a badge, a beer, or make a donation to help us keep our promise to the families of those who have given much so much in service to the nation. Many of your listeners will probably have heard of Legacy and the fact that we're an ex-service organisation that focuses on the families of veterans, and that dedication started in a small place called Pozières in the Somme Valley in France, where a dying digger asked his mate to take care of his missus and kids. And today, over 100 years on, Legacy continues to provide that ongoing social, emotional and financial support to the families of our servicemen and women who have lost their lives or their health as a result of their service.
0: Yeah, yeah, obviously with Ambley thing. and the servicemen and women, this, it means a lot to the people of this area, Marnie.
1: Absolutely, absolutely. And yes, I'm sure many people have seen you in certain places where you said you've got your bears and you've got your little badges and things like that. So is that, people can obviously go through your website, and donate, but whereabouts are you kind of popping up and people can come and get your bits and pieces to support you as well?
2: Yeah, so we're actually going to be in 48 locations all over southeast Queensland, so yeah, you'll see us at, you know, Anzac Square and places like that in the city, but also at shopping centres and, you know, Bunnings and those type of places. So, yeah, we'll have volunteers assisted by members of the ADF who will be selling those Bears badges and obviously willing to take a donation. So if you see them out and about this week, please say hello, and remember your support will go a long way to help Legacy Brisbane can continue to keep its promise.
0: Awesome. Yeah. And just on your new role, what's in –

0: CEO of the Veterans and Wellbeing Agency, and so I've taken over, and then keen to keep the role into the future.
1: Well, good luck with it, mate. Yeah, we thought it was your first day, but you haven't had your first day yet.
0: Not quite.
1: No. Lovely. Thank you so much for joining us. Where can people go and check out Legacy? The website?
0: Yeah, so legacy.com.au.
1: All right,
0: mate. You can make a donation through that, so that'd be fantastic.
1: Anthony Birch.
2: Thank you.
0: Thanks, guys. Have a great day.
1: Yeah, have a great week, Legacy Week, Marnie. $10,750 worth of Secret Sound coming up after 5 with Hinksie, Marnie and Campo. River 949.
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0: Still pretty slow at the moment for your run on the Logan Motorway. There's some oncoming delays there in each direction. You can expect a slow run each way coming through Elengrove, Forest Lake, also around Heathwood and Parkinson. They're still moving under speed so far this morning. They're running bound towards the city on the Centenary Highway. Still up to 20-minute delays there through Sumner and also Jindalee. Better run though southbound on the Western Freeway now. Just some minor delays remaining on the Ipswich Motorway eastbound coming through Darra and Oxley. 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
2: And that's Tony Thompson with your news update. The Forensic Crash Unit is investigating following a fatal pedestrian crash in the Scenic Rim. Emergency services were called to the Cunningham Highway Clumber after a 17-year-old boy was struck by a car on Friday night. Sadly, he passed away at the scene. Any witnesses or anyone with dashcam footage are urged to contact police. An Ipswich man has been hit with more than $1,500 in fines during a police e-scooter crackdown in Brisbane. Police say the 29-year-old was caught riding without a helmet, carrying a passenger and allegedly drink riding in South Bank.
3: Highway Patrol, any reason why, number one, neither of you have a helmet on, and number two, sir, why you're doubling the passenger? No reason. Are you aware that three offences today?
2: The fines come as Operation Yankee Surety continues targeting unsafe e-mobility riders across Queensland. Our weather is wasting no time heating up as we move from winter into spring. The Bureau says a strengthening El Nino is increasing the likelihood of below average rainfall across parts of eastern Queensland through to November.
4: Very high probabilities of warmer than average conditions throughout the spring on the maximum and minimum temperatures, and it could be unusually warm.
2: That's the Bureau's climatologist, Hugh McDowell, speaking there. Ipswich and Gatton are forecast to reach around 34 degrees by the weekend. Also making news, keep an eye on the skies over RAF Base Amberley this week with an FA-18F Super Hornet set to take flight ahead of the No. 6 Squadron's Family Day. Fighter jet will complete a rehearsal display on Wednesday before a full aerial demonstration during Friday's event. Residents around Amberley are being warned to expect increased noise while the aircraft is put through its paces. And the Ipswich Jets have slipped to sixth on the Hostplus Queensland Cup ladder after a loss to the Sunshine Coast Falcons at the weekend. Running premiers ran away with a 34-16 win at Sunshine Coast Stadium on Sunday.
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5: Morning, I'm Jackie Lim. Canberra has announced another $3 million in humanitarian aid for Nepal, where the death toll from the flash flood disaster is hovering around 800, with 43 Australians still unaccounted for. Meantime, almost $4 million has been donated by Aussies and is also on its way to support charity groups on the ground. Canberra is set to unveil new privacy law reforms that are aimed at keeping up with technologies like AI and those smart glasses that can secretly record what users see. Environment Minister Murray Watt telling Nine those glasses have raised real concerns.
6: With people having images of themselves taken by these glasses without their consent and when they don't even know it's happening.
5: The fight at the checkout continues with new figures showing the cost of a typical supermarket shop has jumped more than 8% in just over a year. It's again prompting calls for a royal commission into supermarket competition. And Dutch officials are warning revellers to stay clear of Donald Trump-shaped pills. They reportedly contain high levels of the active ingredient in MDMA.
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5: In sport, planning continues for the MCG's transformation for the NFL clash between the LA Rams and the San Francisco 49ers. The September 11 clash is sold out and the Rams' Steve Avila has told Nine he can't wait to run out on the G.
8: Caught a game there, so we got a bit of how fan interactions are. So that is something that I'm really looking forward to.
5: In the NRL yesterday, the Warriors defeated the Knights to move into top spot on the ladder, while the Eels beat the Sharks. And the elimination finals have been set for the AFL, with the Crows to face the Bulldogs and the Cats to battle the Blues. That's the latest in news and sport.
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1: River 949, weather.
10: Well, here we are. Last day of winter. Tomorrow, first day of spring. If you don't believe me, check this out. Thursday, 32. Friday, 33. Saturday, 34. I officially declare winter dead and gone. Today, Monday, Ipswich, Lockyer Valley, Cedar Grim, Somerset. We should max out 25 degrees.
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I say you look so fine that I really want to make you mine. 4, 5, 6, come on and get your kicks. Now you don't need

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Now you don't need a

G'day, it's Barry, River 949. I was having such a good time at the weekend. I forgot there's this thing called Monday. What do we do about Monday? Here's what River does. 3 hours, non-stop. All the way to midday, we call it more Music Monday. Next 15, one of Bruno's best, Killer from Queen, and the song that is still Australia's number one.

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such a thing as Happy Monday. Yes, there is when you listen to River 949. 3 hours non-stop. We're going all the way till midday. More Music Monday. Easy to forget how exciting the early days of the internet were. Today, August 31, 1997, Microsoft, Netcast, a concert all around the world. Revolutionary stuff. It was these guys, live from Dublin. Bono and U2. Get your Monday Mambo on shortly with Lou Bega. And a Eurythmics song you don't hear anywhere else. The best music variety, River. Yeah.

0: And in River 949 crime news, a toilet was stolen from a police station. The cops have nothing to go on.
1: River. Ladies and gentlemen, this is Mumble number 5.

0: Springfield Lakes Towing and Transport, your local accident and breakdown specialists.
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